0: 4173, en route to active domestic, 90 White Road. Fight in progress in the house. 27-year-old son versus the father. There are weapons in the house.
1: Quarters on 545. It's 545 on the scene at 2002.
0: County to state unit, your identifier.
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3: 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Sam Tom Robert Mary.
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1: Drive a welfare check, Town of Malta, 1601, Cheltenham Court, across Newbury Court. 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
0: Copy. 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
4: 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Four. 2754 is en route.
5: Steve, it's already been handled.
4: 754, probably 2. 4 out to nursing home, 319 Broadway. Whatever, Cross Street, Ethan Allen. 87-year-old. 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
2: Forestry in the area of 5978 State Route 40 Argyle across the McDougal Road and Holmes Road. Black Subaru Forester versus Deer property damage.
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1: What were the crosses again?
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0: 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Alright. I'll be clearing Rebecca back in.
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3: What's out of Queensferry, pick the location.
2: 400-491-451. 400-491-451. Second's gonna be 910-095-858. 910-095-858. 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

0: 2nd, the intersection of Quaker Road and Ridge Road. Callers have passed by reporting a male and female currently in the middle of the roadway. Appear to be arguing. The female will be crying, making vehicles have to go in the other lane to get past them.
1: 3-4, copy.
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0: 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I'll be in service.
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4: EMS. EMS. You're Saratoga Hospital. 2036. Stroke with Miss Alpern. If there were any individuals, there'd go away.
3: Okay. Respond 1790 State Route 9, cross street of McGinnis Road and Norton Road.
5: It was called in from 71 Saratoga.
3: Fallen with a laceration to the head. 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
3: Sergeant Troy PD, 2037. Torch emergency. Respond 1790 State Route 9, cross street of McGinnis Road and Norton Road. 83-year-old female, she's conscious and alert, falling with a laceration to the head. A1AL is response for control 2037.
6: 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Thanks, Benevin.
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5: Ready for Charles Baker, 518-698-2788 for an identity theft report.
0: 22 officer.
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0: 79 dispatch, that's the plate, and I got one by CID in New York.
8: Two G 40029 near Christie Road for a 2018 Ford Escape versus Deer property damage.
9: We're in 79 County. We're in custody.
5: 4179, one in custody, 2039.
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0: Hang up 829 Route 146 in McDonald's. No voice contact. History shows a Tim Woolman.
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4: 1-1 County, we have one in custody.
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0: 2G111 in custody, 2042.
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1: 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Is this one of the same?
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1: On the off. 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
1: New York, John, Charles, Sam, 2751. 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

0: 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I'll be off with Tim inside the McDonald's.
1: 2045.
2: George Daniel, 730, EMS Control.
3: 493.
4: EMS Control and Ambulance, 730.
1: Be advised, the address is going to be 1606 for the vehicle's registered owner.
4: Ambulance 730 arriving at 2045. They did not provide a room number.
2: Can you confirm the address is the Colonel Williams Motel?
4: It's going to be across the street from the Colonel Williams, just north.

0: 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Let me clear accidental.
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1: 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The registered owner of the
5: EMS controls off of Queen 3173.
1: John Charles Sam comes back to 1606.
5: See Queen 3723 responding at 2050.
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1: 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I have an area, Jack, 48 Cooks Court. 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

0: 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You can recontact the complaint. He'll answer your call.
1: DMV is down. We have a name and date of birth. I can run the operator in New York.
2: 478, Kathy. I'm 01 out. Point down the road.
0: 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Keep home.
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0: Last name?
1: 4175.
0: Lincoln, Adam.
1: The employee,
0: Charles,
1: Jamie.
0: Robert, Ocean, Sam. Sam. First name, Alicia. Adam, Lincoln, Ida, Charles, Ida, Adam.
1: Receiving.
0: Middle initial, Adam.
2: Three
1: 22-1-9-9-1-2058. 9-7,
2: Sheriff's Dispatch.
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2: 497, correction? 9-7, I'll be out.
1: 2059.

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1: With a status of surrendered negative file.
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2: 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Time for the 2021 Toyota Corolla color gray is valid to a Muhammad Khan out of Wolfson Spa. Muhammad Salah D. David out of Mechanicville. Should be advised, NTSU is down.
0: Definitely.

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5: 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She's requesting an additional unit to assist with her.
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2: 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Can you go again? 572. 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
4: 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Caller is a Kristen Colletti. Stating they've been in an verbal altercation with a Glenn Shield subject. And
3: did
4: no
3: you
4: weapon.
3: Have those two units meet
4: my
3: me
4: caller
3: at
4: was
3: the
4: intoxicated.
3: Uber
4: the
3: Elementary
4: parties
3: School.
4: Have been separated.
1: 276 copies.
0: Central car 218 fire control.
2: 21-0.
4: Fire control's on for car 218.
0: 218's arriving. Nothing showing investigating.
4: Car 28 arriving, reporting nothing showing, investigating at 2105.
7: 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That's on the greatest, correction, the Regal Cinemas, the Aviation Mall. 570 Aviation Road, a general fire alarm activation. 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

0: 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Gonna be County Route 30, Joe Bean Road with New York, Mary Charles Young, 3145.
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7: Hey, this is Dispatcher for 16 Arenda Spring Drive for an active domestic. 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She left the residence and is currently on Wagon Wheel Trail.

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1: Nine-7, just to confirm the nature of the complaint is to be on 10 a.m.
0: Confirm, the passenger was hanging out the side of the truck.
1: Great.
4: 882, the unit's responding to the domestic. Just be advised her car will be in a silver Volkswagen Jetta on wagon wheel trail. Also be advised that her parents and younger brother are inside her home currently with the ex-boyfriend and brother.
0: Four, 397, they are passing J Street. The caller is in a white Jeep Grand Cherokee.
1: Received.
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4: Just be advised your caller states that her ex-boyfriend's brother does own unlicensed firearms, but she's unsure if he carries them with him.
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6: Tower 1.
0: One. 4397, they're approaching Morgan Lane. The passenger threw something over the guardrail back by the bridge.
5: Received, Tower 1 pulling up just in front of 318.
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9: 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Going 316 up there.
6: 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We're still unsure what we got other than a duct detector.
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0: 13 tied up,

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0: Peggy is alive and well. She does not have a phone that currently works. The caller was updated. I'll be clear. Anything pending?
2: We've taken multiple calls on this. A black female wearing pink pants being verbal with customers and
0: sure.
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5: 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Tactory 2117.
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1: Are we able to confirm if there's OPs in effect?
2: None between the parties. Madison's MCIC OP negative. Connor is MCIC OP negative, and Alex does have OPs on file, but they're not with Madison.
1: 16 copies.
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5: Calling to post a unit 2838 Route 9 in Malta, the Locust Grove Motel, checking the welfare of a Nathan Tremblay. Made SI remarks to his therapist, and she's no longer able to get a hold of him.
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1: arriving. 4175 will be en route as well.
7: First will be New York Lincoln Henry Victor 4037. Second one's going to be New York Michael Charles Frank 5195.
1: 10-4.
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You want us to send a manager in? We have a unit that's still with management.

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2: Unit 3 was looking for
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5: Edward Nora. Nora, middle initials A as in Adam, is going to be a junior. Date of birth is going to be 12/20/1980.
3: 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Johnny State, I'll also be on.
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0: to get the caller to turn around.
1: We're all about the breathing problem.
0: They're indicating a red Nissan driven by a younger teenage male, possibly a female passenger, just yelled obscenities at them and threw a plastic bottle through their window, which hit the female's head in my complainant's vehicle. They have since chased the vehicle on South and North Quarry Road towards Hawk Road. We're attempting to get them to turn around to the training center on 22.
2: Copy.
1: Do
2: they have registration on the red Nissan?
1: EMS.
2: We'll be at Route 265 Boulevard Road.
0: We're trying to get them to calm down.
1: 119-2937.
0: Right now.
3: Copy.
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1: 483, go ahead.
0: New York CID, 170-547-479.
1: 3, Chief, stand by.
2: Another one of you start towards TG94's call in Comstock. They're still actively throwing things at each other and chasing each other until he's secure.
3: Copy.
2: 2138.
3: 2G94, Fred Edward. Just advise the caller that they're also liable for criminal charges if they pursue and get into an altercation.
0: 1682, can I get numbers for a DIR advice?
2: Tempting. We're not able to get much in edgewise. She just keeps screaming.
4: Incident number will be 26-01-4481. The call came in at 2107 through 911. And your case number is 1745.
5: Seven nine at the station.
6: 32 southbound from Callahan. Had a drive complaint started in South Lens Falls. Vehicle is unable to maintain lane, driving the opposite lanes of traffic. Registration George Lincoln Henry 7746.
2: Currently
6: New York
2: stationary
6: Ridge.
2: At North Quarter
6: they
2: Road
6: stopped
2: at
6: the Stewarts in Northumberland. The operator was stumbling and appeared intoxicated. Registration returns to a P.O. Box in Victory Mills. We're still southbound. Route 32 heading towards Rock Road.
5: 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I'll head that way.
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0: Offit lockup.
1: Army lockup 2140.
2: Whatever, 315. I'm going to be in or out of that location as well with 313. So, 316. 2141.
3: Negative. Small branch across both primaries. No hazard.

0: Fire count 58.9. One 88 Bluebird Road, pole number 41. There's a small branch over the primaries. There's no power in the area.
1: Responding to the...
2: Hey, what was that house number you gave?
1: Complainants in a blue Santa Fe parked in the training
0: 188, whatever
1: road. Route 22.
2: Okay.
1: Unknown where the red Nissan has, is.
0: There's going to be no hazard here. We're going to be back in service as well.
1: The operator is.
3: Four copies. Did they say direction of travel for that vehicle?
4: Hudson Park, Zone 3, mechanic call fire, Delta breathing problem.
3: Hope Street. Handler 3, air,
4: 2142.
3: We're there now.
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9: Stop to Unit 1 and Unit 3, we've got a dismantle three quarters of this unit to see if we can find a dark detector in there.
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9: Prior,
2: override 26 Field View.
9: So I can depower, de-energize this unit and see if that's going to reset that duct detector.
2: 2146.
1: 2754.
2: EMS.
10: UDC, 41 Mules response. 37 Mechanic Street in Fort Edward, Crescent McCray and Barbara Wayne. For a 4-year-old male, can I just learn breathing with an accidental finger laceration? Received. 275 to responding 2146.
11: EMS 3854.
1: Two O's though, President.
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1: 2148.
2: Four and 78 County.
1: County 4178.
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1: Affirm. 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
5: Put that unit back together. We'll be down.
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5: It was in the odd position. We shut it off momentarily, then turned it back on.
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1: 284178 there, southbound on the gate towards Pond Street.
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4: Caller is an Anthony Mel Hero. 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
1: veterans
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1: Sand Hill Drive.
4: Been making loud and excessive noise
1: just
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1: just
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1: Just so you're aware, he is stuck in
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1: 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There's also a dog in the residence that's not harmful. 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
4: 548-2153.
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3: EMS 581.
1: EMS.
3: Enter to Sand Hill.
1: 2154. Did you also copy the list?
3: I did, thank you.
1: 2154.
5: Hartford, first responders.
1: 412878. The vehicle pulled into a driveway at the end of Pine. It'll be a driveway on Cemetery on White House.
3: Four to each
1: other. The caller will be in a black BMW in the firehouse parking lot to speak to patrol.
5: Argonne EMS, Hartford first responders, the Sharon residence, 3 Eldridge Lane, Hartford, 87-year-old female, difficulty breathing. 2154.
6: 15 for same traffic.
5: 2155.
1: 412-8-4178. The caller will be in the black BMW in the firehouse parking lot waiting to speak to patrol.
3: Copy. Any copy.
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3: ALS number 3, Eldridge Lane, Town of Hartford. 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You have an 87-year-old female, cough, slur, difficulty breathing, cardiac history. Car 3405, responding 2157.

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2: I'll be clear, assistance rendered. Has no one handled Ballard Road yet?
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0: Well, units are off the EMS.
1: 2203.

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1: Yeah.
0: 1957 is going to be around to Samaritan Hospital.
2: 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Johnny, I'll be off the caller.
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0: 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Caller reporting someone tore his American flag down.
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1: last
0: spectral clear,
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3: 3-4-1.
4: 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I'll be in there momentarily.
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0: What is 1-4 on?
1: A damaged vandalism call, 9 Center Street, Apartment 2. Caller reporting someone tore down his American flag.
0: Receipt.
1: 4315, your shield number.
0: 57. Is he secure?
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1: She said she can hear some car doors opening and
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1: 2219.
0: Appreciate it. Thank you.
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0: 2225.
1: Yep. 344, 311.
0: 311.
1: I'm here to Marquis 4. We can hold it down till we get her. 4342, 311, I'm off with 44.
0: 2226. 774197. Mechanical units are on scene there.
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4: Sherry,
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6: 4-3-6. Hartford, first response.
3: I'm in the area. 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

0: That's the 1957. Nineteen five seven is arriving tomorrow.
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0: 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A suspicious person, 22 Clifton Country Road to Clifton Park Center.
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1: See.
4: Daughter's boyfriend, Robert Fwelling, is at the address and attempting to take their 6-week-old child. The complainant and his wife are going to be parked in front of the boyfriend's vehicle in an attempt to stop him from leaving. I could hear them in a verbal altercation in the background.
0: County 2G32. The subject is no longer being followed.
1: Received. Are they requesting an interview?
5: Department is a caller in.
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0: 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The ID that he gave is valid. Negative file.
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3: EMS 1953.
4: EMS.
3: Back in.
4: 2245.
1: Looks like it has a expiration of 531 of 26. Stand by one, let me run it through readjust and see if that reads easier.
0: Era.
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1: 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I just need one and I can run him through Maine and New York.

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0: At Maple and Lake, a female called in a suspicious vehicle that sat through three cycles of a red light. She is unable to provide a description. Just be advised that we don't see anything looking out the window.
1: Canvas.
2: 12-2. I'm clear from my in the area. If they don't like, I'll check.
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0: 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They advise us they will contact the housing department in the morning to possibly move to a different

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1: 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I got a New York plan ID when you're ready also.
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0: 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Elena from Bentley's.

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2: 75 for Majesty's Way. Carmen, 1K King. Assist a father with his son. Attempted to contact mobile crisis. They weren't able to assist with him tonight. Your caller, the father, will be waiting outside of his truck. The son is in his room.
1: Whatever, 113.
3: 2G, 27 County. Myself and 2-4 are going to clear Bentley. We can take that call.
2: All right, 2G27, 2G24, 23.
1: Joseph Fishers, the caller
2: for the Wainwright.
1: Kevin Gill was on scene violating an order of protection. Joseph's the restricted party. Devin was dropping property off.
3: Receiving.

0: to G27 County. Can you just go ahead again with the particulars for that?
1: Four Majesty's Blade, apartment 1K18. Father looking for some assistance with his son. Son having a medical crisis. He tried to contact medical crisis. They're unable to assist. Your call is going to be outside in his truck. The son is inside his truck. He has knives in his room. Had recent issues with violent outbursts.
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0: 92-year-old female's conscious, alert,
2: sure,
0: difficulty breathing, requesting Glens Falls.
1: Uber has those two subjects. I'll be clear.
2: 2341.
0: 953 is flying 2341.
3: Four three nine Sitch.
4: Just give you some information. Give you some information from co-host. Had a file one occur at the Cumberland Farms, Delaware Avenue. Car went inside to the ATM, left the car running, last seen heading towards Glens Falls Street. Black, correction, a dark blue Buick, no Rich.
3: Nine cents, copy.

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1: 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And are we on here?
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1: South
0: Patrol.
1: South building.
0: Broadway. That makes your complaint.
1: Facing the store. It's going to be right in the wood line.
2: Two vote copies, thank you.
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3: Sheriff's dispatch.
4: One female transport to 4 Annacrest Lane in Greenfield. Starting mileage is the same as ending. 6-3 will be along with finding.
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1: Chief up.
0: Bit better of an understanding. Past Hannaford, there's going to be a trail on the left halfway between Hannaford and the Dominic Hollow. That's where Kimberly is.
1: Copy that. Thank you.
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0: Thank you for calling.
1: State dark color Audi. Our caller is an off-duty park police officer stating that the driver may be impaired.
2: 15 copies.
3: 582. That's mostly just that vehicle I wrote a ticket earlier again with Michael Adams Sam.
1: Our caller did confirm that the vehicle had a parking ticket.

0: 4138.
1: Ty PD has that now, looking for a meetup point since last time they met at Putnam Firehouse.
2: Four nine to 348. 2D 27 2D 24.
0: 27.
2: Ty PD Putnam Fire.
1: Yeah.
0: Just checking if need be. When you were able to clear to back up 4138. I'm not sure if you're familiar with Eric Cooper.
1: 3-4-8, do you have a rough idea?
3: We'll be clearing momentarily. Can you just go ahead again with the particulars and the address?
0: Number 8, Center Street, Stillwater, off of Kellogg. Eric Cooper, the Sherry Marshall called in regards to him. Looking for assistance with him. He's in a mental issue. His history of TBI and tends to get violent.
3: Received. There was a call about this mail earlier, correct?
0: From the one in Mechanicville. Not Water, in Mechanicville.
3: Received. We'll be clearing momentarily, en route.
0: Received. Mr. Advisor, you're clear.

0: 2G, 27 County. We're going to be clear en route to 8 Center.
1: 3-2-4-3, copy. 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
1: I'll have one juvenile female to Clinton Post Hospital starting 118165.
0: One juvenile female starting mileage 118165 to Glens Falls 0000.
2: 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Time is now 0000 hours. 909-916-904.
3: 0000.
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3: Fire 554 Medical Assist, 115 Boston Avenue, Christchapel. There's a fire dispatch. There's a fire 554 Medical Assist, 115 Boston Avenue, Christchapel. This is

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1: You're going to be in Route 115, Boston Avenue. Male can be located in front of the store. 61-year-old male. Headache and a fever.

0: 298 William King K, New Jersey. Give me a run for a vehicle. Albany County is requesting you to check the area of Peebles Island. We're going to contact Park Police as well.
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0: From Cullen Farms, last seen heading towards 112 Street into Troy. The only description we have was the female looks really messed up. No further info. They believe they last headed towards Peebles Island on foot. She believed to be the lookout person who took her call.
2: Four, three, and five. Can you repeat the reg and the description on this now?
0: It was really messed up. Nothing further on that. King King. New Jersey. I had a virtual vehicle.
2: Four, three, and seven. You can show 4 3 and five. That service is 108. And 4397 will be in service, Shield S4.
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0: Oh, 09.

0: Howdy with the Mary Adams fan plate at Bird Lake Park. Filin put them next to the Herbie's Burgers. Unoccupied.
1: 10-4, Audi's been located. Parked on file and Mr. Herbie. Unoccupied.

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0: next turn in to the right from where you were.
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2: 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We're going to be in 3-2.
3: Yeah.
4: Your status of the drum drive complaint.
5: I made contact, I'm going to be clear.
6: EMS 1352, EMS 1.
7: 1352,
2: EMS 1. Female on the line. She's advising she's laying on the ground in the middle of the fence. She's spotting in the woods south of Santa Cruz.
5: 532-184.
4: 534-545-548, service check.
7: Woods near middle fence just past the Hannaford on the left-hand side.
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2: If you travel south from Hannaford.
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2: With Hannaford behind you on the left-hand side. According to the satellite, there appears to be a small road or trail into the woods.
7: 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The sheriff's deputy went down there and didn't see anybody in that area.
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7: 5654.
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0: 2-5.
1: With regard to where the patient is, the fence that is nearest to the roadway, you're going to have to go beyond that. And I believe you need to go north by one pull-off.
0: Copies. Thanks.
1: 014.
2: Going up here, 2D32. The state police is also now the People's Island, and EMS is being dispatched to 141st Street for Chesapeake.
3: Copy both.
0: 97, can you repeat that and copy that?
2: 78 year old female with chest pain at 14 First Street. Also 2D32 is heading off the field. They're going to book.
4: Is on.
3: She's advising she can't hear or see anything.

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2: On Delaware off the vehicle last seen heading into Troy off 112th Street. However, they believe this female may have been involved as a lookout. The only description they gave us is really messed up. Receive.
0: Zone.
2: Stand by. Sounds like our patrol is starting to walk up for a turn now.
0: I can see them. There's a fence blocking the way down to the open area. And we were trying to clear that fence.
2: Is it confirming they did open it for you?
3: Yes, the second street gate is open at this time.

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2: Due from Clifton Park, the reported fight in progress, 7 Northside, the Park Manor.
3: Four 125, Sheriff's Watch.
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3: We are making contact with Kimberly. I appreciate all the assistance.
4: Keep making contact at 018.

0: Deepak Manor Hotel, 7 Northside off Fire Road, and 9. California intoxicated male was attempting to drive, now being physical with bystanders.
1: 4-6.
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1: For 4149 and 4126, the 7 North Shrine Center. No longer seen a subject, last seen towards the back of the hotel. Okay, what male is seen wearing jeans and a black jacket?

0: clothes underneath his harp.
1: Appreciate. Would a Argo type vehicle be helpful? I'm not sure if they have one to have them start mutually updated.
0: A four wheel drive pickup would work. It's on a trail that's owned by the county.
1: Appreciate. 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

0: Kanka. So the little additional information I got from Albany was that this info came from the vehicle owner. I believe she saw a female running towards the people's island. The host also checked another female on 112 Bridge.
1: What's your location on this country?
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1: 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Work out 13.
2: 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I was trying to get a room.
1: Where's it?
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4: 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I'm waiting for you up at the top.
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0: Yeah, motorcycle. 176 boy zebra 9. 176 boy zebra 9. Just let me know who that motorcycle is connected.
2: The nurse at 156 Lawrence Harkness is stating it was an accidental pull. There's no issue. I'm on the line with her now.
1: Okay, received. 5653, you can stay outside.
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1: Now, is there anyone?

0: Yeah, that's on file. You should have that photo on your patrol phone.
1: Tag 4.
2: Valid negative file. The motorcycle is going to return to a Jason E. Edward Wright. Returns to 2435 Route 9, apartment number 13.
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2: So 17-3 Mount Pisa.
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0: Sierra Potter, reporting her 13-year-old daughter, Kaylee Davis, missing for approximately 1 hour. Describing her as wearing a red hooded sweatshirt and black pants. She's also reporting while she was out attempting to locate her daughter, she's being harassed by her neighbor, Ashley Dara. G540045. The caller is going to be on foot in the area of 16 Woodland Path. She's wearing a black shirt and tie-dye pants.
1: Copy.
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2: EMS 1351, correction 1352.
1: EMS.
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4: I'll go to the city anymore. 17, he has a day. He's also got an OP with the RO of the vehicle.

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5: 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They're advising the female is becoming more panicked and stating she can't move. As far as they know, she's not injured.
4: Thank you.
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0: 20057.
2: Just took a second call from there from a Jennifer Davis reporting Ashley Dara is still harassing the caller.

0: 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I'll be clear with tracks, VTTs, and rest. 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
2: 3-2. 221-400 Drive for a domestic, caller reporting her boyfriend threatening and assaulting her, refusing to leave. Both subjects have been drinking native weapons, no belief of any injuries. States that he has grabbed her by the arm. He grabbed her by the arm, held her down, and refusing to leave still. Male is going to be Philip Sandfield, 50 years old. Caller is a Wendy Phillips.
3: 3-2, cop. Copy your last. Did you say the parties were separated?
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0: 10.
1: Security alarm activation, main office motion perimeter. You got that twice.
0: 12, sir, out of HQ.
3: I don't know.

0: precio, por decir así. Have a roadway complaint. Lincoln Ave at Adams Street for a tree down across the roadway.
1: Ten four. Are we doing processing for this arrest?
2: Headquarters 545.
3: 16 8 0 over 42 10.
2: Gonna be negative on a key holder. EMS controls on email to 713.
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1: Be out of the facility.
4: Description for Philip Seinfeld. Be a black male, yellow shirt, blue jeans. Have a history of fighting police in the past.
1: Dispatch to 548.
3: 48.
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0: of working.
1: What advice?
0: It's going to be in front of 131 Lincoln. Also, I don't know if you want to notify National Grid and Spectrum. There looks like there are power lines and cable lines that are entangled in that tree. There's no cables in the road or low hanging.
1: Bye.

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1: One sec.
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0: 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Does Anthony have priors?
1: That is affirmative.

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0: shirt stuff. That's 4126.
1: Yeah. Okay.
0: Wendy's going to be valid and negative file. Philip is going to be non-driver ID only. He's a file 5 out of Glenville. Are we going to have charges on him?
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2: 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Have a good night.
3: 38 Ballard Road.
4: 11 exit 15 northbound, clear for contact complaint.
0: It's from Morrell. Fawn Drive, correction, Fawn Road. Near Route 9. Going to be a Christopher Rouse, 415 of 88. Currently walking down the road carrying unknown pills. States he's going to kill himself. Call is going to be the girlfriend, Nicole Turin. Going to be a biracial male, blue shorts, gray short sleeve shirt with white sneakers. Your call is going to be in a Dodge Durango gray, currently on Fawn Road. She's turning around to try to gain eyes on him again. They believe this subject lives at 2 Pennington Park.
5: Okay.

0: We're on 5 for Sheriff's Bridge.
1: Sheriff.
0: In regards to my previous complaint, you can close that out with a case.

0: Yeah, it's just responding to Saratoga Road near Fawn. The mail is currently near the I-87 north side on Route 9.
1: 4126, sir, dispatch.
2: 4126.
1: One mail in custody.
2: One mail in custody at 137.
3: I believe it's Tuesday, and I have one in custody.

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1: Right, but there is.
2: 140.

0: Uptown Gal had mail on the overpass, 87.
1: Overpass 87.
2: Pulteney, Granville, Fairhaven, hop on a pinch right for Pulteney. 821 East Main Street, cross of Vaughn Lane. 73-year-old female general nurse.
3: Got the half moon for processing. One mail on board.

Granville, Fairhaven, automatic mutual aid for Poultney, 821 East Main Street, cross of Vaughn Lane, 73-year-old female, general illness, 142.

0: 4 and 5 5 here, but
1: 4 5 5.
0: Yeah, I do when you're ready.
1: Good, 5 5.
0: New York 4 5 5 4 9 2 3 2 1. First clear as well.
1: Secure 145.

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1: Okay.
2: Thanks.

0: 463, sure, that traffic.
1: 463.
0: 42 over 1 northbound. Your freight registration, Mary Boy Paul, 5858.
1: 149.
2: Grand 149 at this time, Fort Ann and Skeensbury, you can describe the mutual request acknowledging Grand 2953 responding 149.

0: Montana, 40 Amp Patrol, stay route 4, approaching, stay route 22 northbound for traffic complaint.
1: 13 LEC.

0: 394.
1: They're still south of the intersection. They're northbound towards State Route 4 and State Route 22. It's an 18-wheeler over the roadway, main registration, 561-1714. I mean, area check only. If they continue northbound, I'll advise the Whale Patrol as well.
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0: Good. 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Name and date of birth. Last name's Warren. William, Adam, Robert, Edward, Nora. First name's going to be Kimberly, common spelling. Aiden, Adam, 2472.

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0: Copy. County, I'll be there.

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Kimberly is going to be valid.

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1: 159.

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Strong traffic. Cutting Galway Road. 410. Lot 102. Moving local. Jack 83.

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1: 534-545-572, or on a vehicle relay.

0: unit to patrol to 48 Monterey Road. And a Cooper Houston on the line, 12-year-old male, reporting that he heard four loud booms in the area of his residence. He can also hear people talking outside. He is advising his mother and stepfather are sleeping downstairs. He is currently upstairs in his bedroom.
1: 4179, Sheriff's Dispatch.
2: Responding. What was the address again?
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0: Number 48 Monterey Road.
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0: cross street of Sweet Road and Staver 9.
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0: 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ESO is complete.
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2: 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I got a client ID when you're ready. (886) 568-335 New York.
0: (450) 455.
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2: 174.
1: Check dispatch on 513.
0: LG.
1: 87 southbound on ramp at 19.
0: Doesn't appear to be any issues.
1: Lincoln, Adam, 9191.
2: 254.
3: Southbound off ramp at 19, Lincoln, Adam 9191.

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0: Seeker Patrol to TJ Maxx, 3082, Route 50. Meet with Morgan Gilder. He's a street sweeper out there. Reporting a vehicle that's been parking there overnight throughout the week in different spots. It's currently unoccupied. Wearing Boy Lincoln 9341. Gonna be a Toyota.
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Michael Boyd, 9-3-4.

0: It's one of the 11 Toyotas in black and color. 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
3: Washington, Milton, New Jersey, William 15, William Nora Victor. William 15, William Nora Victor, and I have two client IDs.

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1: Second one.
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2: 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West Point Falls Fire First Responders.
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1: 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West Glens Falls Fire First Responders. 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Fire Control 0310.

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1: 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Hangout 713 and route 0313.
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0: Chrissy, do you have a Spanish-speaking officer in the 2G area?

0: 26.
1: Schenectady County just recalled. They are advising to have that gentleman turn himself in.
0: Receive, thank you.
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1: 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Fly-5 will be en route. Yeah. Can you start him a second?
2: One four, I will be 147.
1: This is 28 Derby Street. Caller's reporting soldiers on the front porch knocking over items. Unknown who he is. White male wearing a black shirt and baseball cap. Possibly intoxicated.
3: Copy. 324.
0: Items over. Unknown who he is. It's a white male wearing a black shirt and a baseball cap.

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2: 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Story mileage 562. Sorry, 56526.

0: 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Secretary of Jones Road, Smith Ridge Road for tree blocking. Wolfley.
1: Are you near the residence? Porch.
0: Jones Road, Smith Ridge, Chipmunk Chase for tree blocking, Wolfley.
1: Where's 2254?
2: The clear last in service. The juveniles have been returned home.
1: 2254, 328.

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1: Copy that. We're still working on this here.
0: Appreciate it.

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1: 146 in Plank Road with New York Reg King Zebra Adam 1524.
0: 34.

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1: What's the date of birth for that RO, that vehicle that 155 just ran?
0: They have one resisting.
1: I'll start that way.
0: Thank you. When you clear, I do have one pending in the village.
1: Up Hudson Falls or Fort Edward?
0: Fort Edward, an area check.
1: What's the specifics on it?
0: Be behind 11 Cooper Street. 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
2: 149 secure.
1: Receive, I'll head towards Hudson Falls. If what they call secure, I'll divert and go to Fort Edward.
0: Receive 339.
1: 13, Fort Edward, we got one male in custody.
0: One male in custody, also the date of birth on that last vehicle was 1988.
3: Receive.
0: 349, copy.
1: I copy. Do they need additional?
0: 313, do you need 349 to continue?

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1: Just off the check. Down Mulberry Lake Road off Kingswood Drive. 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

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Report of a fire alarm activation in a vacant apartment. No visible smoke or flames. Oregon Fire Control repeating for Glens Falls Fire. Respond the Village Green, 50 Broad Street. Apartment A is in Adam, cross streets Cottage Place and New Prine Street. Neighbor reporting a fire alarm activation in a vacant apartment. Nothing showing. Oregon Fire Control 341.

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3: We'll be out with the tractor trailer on Hudson River Road in front of
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3: In traffic with four-ways on Main Ridge on the trailer.
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1: EMS controls enable 713.
0: 713 is around Glenville's Hospital.
1: EMS 713, Glenville's Hospital, 0349.

Ruby Street, Hudson Falls, 35-year-old male, eval. Flaherty, Mass. At the police department, 28 Derby Street, 35-year-old male, eval, 350.

0: Fulton Dewey County. I'm not seeing the entry down, and I'll be in reach of the PSP to assist the arrest for 79 and 66.
1: Fire 155.

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1: Copy. Do you have a number for a phone? Can call her.
0: Stand by.

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1: 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What kind of contact here?
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0: 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We'll have a PI motor vehicle accident. Area 27082 Jackson between Ward Lane and Johnson Road. It's going to be one vehicle rollover with entrapment, a 22-year-old female with a facial injury.
1: Email 713 is arriving Glens Falls Hospital, 0356.
2: A vehicle rollover with entrapment, a 22-year-old female with facial injuries.
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0: C-357.
2: For Shushin, Cambridge, Fire and EMS, a reported PI motor vehicle accident in front of 27082 town of Jackson, between Ward Lane and Johnson Road, a reported vehicle rollover with entrapment, a 22-year-old female with facial injuries at 357.

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1: We'll have a crew and a half in station responding momentarily.
0: Roger. Car 4-5 responding 359.
2: Police performance on the scene, 28 Derby Street, Hudson Falls, a 35-year-old male, conscious of breathing evaluation. M54 responding 4 a.m.
1: Good.
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0: Racing. Jimmy, in the area 2708, State Route 22 between Ward Lane and Johnson Road. It's one vehicle rollover with entrapment. We did speak to the operator. It's a 23-year-old female, facial injury only, subject in the vehicle.

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0: 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State Route 22, town of Jackson, Shushan Command confirming one vehicle roll over the embankment at 405. Fire Control's on for car 22.
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1: EMS Control 2261.
4: Hudson Street. 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
4: Caller is advising his girlfriend did not let me drive home. It can be located at a 2001 Honda Civic Tan. Advises his girlfriend punched him in the face. He believes he has a broken nose, is declining EMS. 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
0: Fire Control for all responding units, State Route 22, town of Jackson. Shushan Command reporting the patient is out of the vehicle, conscious, slurred breathing, requesting EMS. Continue Priority 1, Cambridge, and Shushan Fire, down Green
3: Bay. Do they give a direction of travel for that email?
0: Engine Taker 451, acknowledge.
4: She walked away on Putnam Street. 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

0: 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I'll be off with the middle.
1: And for us, and okay.
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2: 10-4,
3: Control Squad 225.
1: I'll be out for another male as well.
3: Five car 2202 arriving at 410.
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1: Is there another call?
0: 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Silver sedan, Massachusetts tag all over the roadway. My caller's following.
1: 10-4, we'll be clear. He'll be en route.
0: 4, he's currently turning on Myrtle Street.

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0: Backup unit, a domestic, it is active. 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The boyfriend is intoxicated, refusing to leave.
1: Interesting.
0: Two, five, copy for the backup.
2: Two, five, copy. 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
0: 67 people for the backup 438.

0: 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I'm also going to be in route to your Boston spot.
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1: 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The caller's wife believes she heard a female saying, "Help me." 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
4: 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Breezy, thank you.
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0: 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North Point, building 5, apartment 4 South, trying to get the caller to step outside. Female on the line, difficult to understand. She's crying, which indicates she does not feel safe or unsure why.

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1: Zero four eight
2: 754
1: one
2: EMS
1: eight three.
2: control. EMS control 2754.
0: What are they doing?
2: 2754, we reached Glens Falls Hospital with HSPD on board. Falls, 0451.
0: 4126 County, you showing the area? 26451. We have her outside.

West Glens Falls Fire. Fire control West Glens Falls Fire. Respond to CWI, number 17 Ryan Ave, cross streets of Murray Ave. Caller reporting a fire alarm or CO alarm activation. Building is evacuated. Fire control West Glens Falls Fire, respond to CWI, number 17 Ryan Ave, cross of Murray Ave. Caller reporting a fire alarm or CO alarm activation. The building is evacuated. Fire control 0452.

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1: Negative, our engine should be checking out momentarily. 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

fire control gun false fire. Respond 39 Lawrence Street. 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Cross streets Cherry Street and Walnut Street. 47-year-old female, chest pain, difficulty breathing, sweaty, possible withdrawal. Say priority 1 ALS. Fire control gun false fire. Respond 39 Lawrence Street. Apartment 2B is in Boy. Cross streets Cherry Street and Walnut Street. 47-year-old female, chest pain, difficulty breathing, sweaty, possible withdrawal. It's priority 1 ALS, fire control 0524.

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One Delta response. 5811 Crooked Street, Cross Street, Ridge Road and Faber Road for Chesapeake. Had 3528.

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She has her four ways on for you, as you can see her.

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0: Pest Control, the ambulance 786. 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She is plotting at number 4. I'm not sure if it's a duplex or not. 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
1: Not far, more back in. Number 8 Davern Drive.
0: Receive. 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
1: You can close out. I got the IC for some paperwork.
0: 0600.
1: All units to clear the hospital. Did you happen to make contact with Holloway?
0: Affirmative, they were advised.
1: Copy, thank you.
0: So you clear at 0600.

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1: Yes, sir.
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0: 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Not be around to die from the hospital.
1: Looks like things.

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4: 572 Rich Quaker.

0: approximately Chris Brown on a bicycle. Reports being harassed by a male subject driving a silver Toyota SUV, possibly a 4Runner. Mary Adam David, 7461. The vehicle was last seen eastbound on Quaker Road.
1: Received,
0: received 0621.

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1: 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High blood pressure, stroke-like symptoms, chest pain. 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Point Charlie.
0: Copy.
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2: Did you say 4138?
0: I did.
2: Can you repeat that?
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0: 450. Sure, that's what I said. 450. I'm off of PSP.
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1: 25 La Crosse Street, Haley Blanchard is the complainant.
0: 1252 arriving here to the hospital.
1: 2024 Hyundai Tucson, missing
0: arriving
1: from the driveway. We just checked with CompSec. They are reporting the vehicle was repoed last night. They do have the paperwork. We attempted to recontact her supervisor, however, she's not answering the phone.
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1: Yes, sir.
0: Village of Hudson Falls. We're putting EMS on standby. 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
0: They're returning.
2: 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Apartment 4.
1: 658.
2: Affirmative. Just recontacted with the caller. She states the daughter did flee the residence on foot, was last seen near the intersection of Cherry Street, possibly south on Cherry from Pearl. She's not positive, though.
3: Received. Do we have a description?
2: Female wearing a pink hoodie. She took some Xanax before she left the residence.
1: Three two.
4: Great. Both units 658. We had a similar situation in February. That was uncommon.

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1: Scrambling Mass, Mountain View Commons, apartment 32 for a 93-year-old female, fallen,
0: we're
1: unknown injury.
0: We're clear, stage one.
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1: 5-6-3 is back now.
3: Whatever you got, second call. Full crew still needed. 293 Main Street, Hudson Falls, apartment 2, the super residence for a 68-year-old male, difficulty breathing.

0: erase the first call that you're standing by for. 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
0: The PD is advising at this point they're unable to locate the subject from the first incident.
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0: 6. You're going to be on the unit right now. 9 and Malta have off-duty member reporting a DV in traffic.
1: 9, we're clearing the Saratoga, we'll be around.
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2: Fort Edward, Fort Ann, Officer Questy Moreau, second call for Fort Edward. Number 8 Pearl Street, Hudson Falls, with the police department, evaluation of a 28-year-old female.
0: With Fort Edward. 8 Pearl Street, apartment 4, Hudson Falls, for a 20-year-old female evaluation for taking prescription medication. So, very first spot from the police department.
2: Fort Edward, Fort Ann, Officer Questy Moreau, mutual aid for Fort Edward, second call, with the police department, 8 Pearl Street, Hudson Falls, apartment 4, requesting evaluation, 28-year-old female, 0721.

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2: We attempted to contact the air prepare 5. The only response is I can't talk right now. 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
1: 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A 60-year-old female crash, flirt and breathing, and general illness, hyper, correction, hypotensive.

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1: 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Starting mileage 56558.
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0: 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The caller Thomas Woods is non-driver ID, only revoked out of that address.
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2: 25, go ahead.
1: 325 in the area of 149 East Street, Fort Edward, between East Road and Baldwin Avenue. A Chevy Camaro into the guardrail, property damage.
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0: figured let PD know I got a disabled vehicle. It's going to be exit 12, the on-ramp southbound. No driver, no occupant.
1: Okay. Some of the exit 12 on ramp ones isn't.
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0: 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Residence is evacuated at 820.
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1: Foreign fighters or such. And Sarah is Coulson Park.
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1: 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We've got a passerby reporting multiple mailboxes damaged on Lake Hill Road. So far, 137 is requesting that be 137 Lake Hill Road.
0: Copy, 137 Lake Hill Road. Caller looking for an interview?
1: No, 137 they are. 138 was also damaged. The complaint at 137, I think, Benjamin.
0: Copy. You can show me around.
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4: Tom Henry 3. Queen Union 33 Nora, New York passenger. You could also attach New York line ID 309-036-932 and vehicle 2 when you're ready. 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
5: Second ID 341 and the rest broke off.
4: 341-298-299. Missouri 30. 341. Yeah, 7 River Street, Hudson Falls.
0: Q273 arriving. 831.

0: juveniles been dropped off. Let me clear that case.
1: Hey, very well. Chair dispatch 415-214-149.
2: Well,
1: I sent you both. Thanks.
2: 4 and 5 2, I copy.
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1: 2882.
0: I'll be on the scene. 2882 on scene 834. 911 to close available unit to 57 West Height Road in Ballston for a burglar alarm coming from the Butler Roland Maze architecture. 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Now I want to close the available unit to 57 West Height Road in Ballston for a burglar.

0: 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Over Lake George Fire, 4054 State Route 9L, the Comfort Inn and Suites, crossing
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0: State Route 9, general fire alarm showing Zone 1.
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4: Go for both.
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5: Right, well, State just pulled an alarm on 911, 57 West High Street, the Butler Road, and Architect aside, entry motion.
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3: For an animal complaint, room 313.
4: Where is
5: 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These by you, Sam.
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1: 475, copies.
5: Okay. 836.
3: Did I copy 342 of the State Police unit? You're unreadable.
7: State Police to Fort Edward. We're in the Village of Cambridge.
3: All right, so Fort Edward to the State Police units. Patrol 1476 State Route 313 Jackson for a found canine, a medium-sized brown dog. The caller will be in a white Hyundai Accent just north of that address.
8: Fire dispatcher 550.
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9: I'm in service right now. 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
2: 54 State Route 9L, Comfort Inn and Suites, across to Stanton Road and State Route 9. 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

0: Rachel Carr, 231.
1: 231 arriving, nothing showing, investigating.
2: 1352 is back.
0: Car 231 arriving, investigating, nothing showing.
3: RMA
0: 042.
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0: Whitehall, apartment A is an Adam for a intoxicated subject out of control. You can hear her yelling and screaming
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0: in the
1: 7152.
0: Background. The caller is going to be a Turner subject.
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4: Sure.
10: Pretty cleared out now. Should take a reach out and get it.
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1: I'll be out.
0: So she stated Tina was going to be trying to leave on foot with a 9-year-old son, possibly headed back to 113 Broadway. 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

0: Trocar 4301. ULS 16770, State Route 22 in Putnam, between County Route 2 and Darling Hill Lane, for a 43-year-old female, catch, sweat, and breathing, fallen with an ankle injury. Car 4301 responding at 850.
1: Sheriff's Buff.
2: How are you?
1: 850.
2: 36, Sheriff's Buff, traffic.
1: 536.
2: Be Route 9 just north, Northern Pines, New York. King Edward Edwards, 74.
0: Washington, comes on for Essex.
2: ABD 7449.
1: Tilly 435. Sheriff's. Williams and Service Transports, I'll be off lockup.
3: I'll be off.
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5: Route 22, Putnam, cross of County 2 and Darling Hill. 43-year-old female ankle injury. You're on the scene, 0851.

0: pulling 4-5 sheriff dispatch, gets him. Jones in car, 5-4-8-5-9, Nora and Charles. Sheriff's dispatch.
1: Sheriff's.
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1: 855.
0: Four one nine four. Sheriff's dispatch. I'll be all set.
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0: office. Clear lockup, and I'll be en route to county court with one mail, and I believe 4052 will be taking another three mails.
1: 856.
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0: 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It's a four-story hotel occupancy of type 3 ordinary construction. I'm investigating.
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1: 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I'm going to remain in the area on East Street right by the Canal Bridge. 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
1: First response, 544 County Route 64 in Salem. The Gilcrest residence, 79-year-old male hemorrhage.

0: EMS, Prairie 1 BLS response, see Gilcrest residence 544, County Route 64, Salem, cross of Foster Lane and County Route 61. 79-year-old male, hemorrhaged. 0911.
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1: 4175, Sheriff's Dispatcher.
0: Warren County, can you check with town of Queensbury to see if they have ALS available for pain management? I have Ticonderoga 4453 south on Route 22 coming out of Putnam. They're currently in the town of Dresden requesting ALS for a 43-year-old female, severe ankle injury.
2: Affirmative. 0924. 483, sir, please. 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Working Fire Control, Queensborough Emergency ALS request from Washington County. Ticonderoga ambulance 4453, currently southbound on Route 22 in Dresden. Requesting ALS for pain management, a 43-year-old female with a severe ankle injury. Working Fire Control, Queensborough Emergency ALS request from Washington County. Ticonderoga 4453, currently near the Glens Falls, south on Route 22 in Dresden. A 43-year-old female, severe ankle injury, requesting ALS for pain management. Air Control 0925.

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2: 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Fire Control, Glens Falls Fire EMS, ALS request from Washington County. Ticonderoga 4453, currently south on Route 22. Requesting ALS for pain management, a 43-year-old female with a severe ankle injury. Working in Fire Control, Glens Falls Fire EMS, ALS request from Washington County. Ticonderoga 4453, currently southbound on Route 22 in Dresden. Requesting an ALS for pain management, a 43-year-old female, severe ankle injury. Fire Control 0927. EMS Control 746. Go with 20 Midland 746 arriving, 0927.
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1: 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We'll be out in county court.
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to Alberta Plaza, number 24 Chestnut Street, apartment number 1, the second street, fifth street, for a big break. Flight 3941.

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9: I'll be out with a disabled vehicle, 87 northbound. Going to be just north of the overpass for the Scroon River Road. It's going to be New York, Queen, David, Edward, Edward, and be out here this way.
6: Received out with a DV northbound, just over the Scroon River overpass, Queen David, Edward, Edward, 945.
5: Glens Falls 904 is going to be attempting you.

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0: Trail, Clifton Park, Main Area Check 9, yeah, Clifton Park, Village Road, and old Route 9. Color reports an erratic operation of a maroon Chevy Volt. Unknown reg.
1: Yeah, sir.
0: Call it, was on foot in the area. Area check.
1: Yeah, sir.
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1: We're going to open the back door here. We're definitely in the LEL of that building, though, just so you know.
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1: Hallway still clear. No readings in the hallway. If we got PD here, we should probably start evacuating the whole building.
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3: Cambridge EMS, number 151, White Creek, Sunpike Road. 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
2: Porch overnight on Lewis Drive.
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5: EMS control, down the road, 752.
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12: I'm at 422. What's the MHU call? I missed it. I'm heading towards Whitehall.
7: It's at the Whitehall Marina, 7 Main Street. We have a Robin Turner, highly intoxicated, making threats to harm herself.
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0: one that's valid, showing an expiration of 3/23 of 27 on a 2010 Honda Fit color gray, registered to Warren Scott Perot out of Chestertown.
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4: Spoke to the caller. Let me clear the canopy.
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0: Good deal.
2: Unit 3. Hey, it's still pretty significant in the upper areas of that kitchen, so try and pressurize this space as much. It might be right at the LEL.
3: Barisi, if we got an outlet in the hallway, we're going to be able to push that second fan into here.
2: Barisi, we just got to get that cleared out because it's probably right there. So.

0: my caller was calling from 86 North Williams, looking across the canal towards the marina. Sure. That was the best.
1: 945, can you close out?
0: 10-03.

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1: dispatch.
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3: Sound of Bill says for anyone hanging caught in the area of Lot 4, Atomic Project Road.
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3: You were covered.
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1: EMS 1953.
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2: That's right.

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0: 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Are you clear of that DBE on the north wing?
1: It's negative. They're partially in the roadway here. Traffic's not slowing for them here on the left-hand lane.
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0: 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I'm off Route 9 just before the mill with New York Henry Adam Williams 7062. They're stopped in the driving lane. All of us.
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2: Headquarters, Bolton Patrol location. 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Caller states her husband's up visiting, was out riding his bike this morning. She is plotting him on her phone. You've been in the same area for 30 minutes. Would like someone to check to make sure he's okay.
3: 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Rush it to Murray Street and Hudson Avenue. 60-year-old female, sudden onset of severe head pain. 41 ALS, fire control
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0: Last name Lincoln, Ida Edward, Nora Adam Union, first name Renee, Robert Edward, Nora Edward Edward, social A, Adam Edward, 06-11-1984.
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Pearl 49 Fairhaven Automatic Mutual Aid Force, being for a Whitehall first response. Near the Whitehall Marina, 7 Main Street. Patrols out, 47-year-old female, E2H positive, requesting an eval.

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2: 1252.
1: 1252 is arriving.
2: 1252, 1021.
3: Department number 4 for headache. 1021, TAC 3.
4: EMS control 2655.
5: EMS control 2655.
4: En route.
6: EMS 585. Driving Lincoln.
5: 585. Give me the area of the Whitehall Marina.
2: 854, Lincoln.
5: 7 Main Street, Village of Whitehall. Police are on scene requesting priority 2 for an evaluation of a 47-year-old female. She is conscious, alert, breathing. ETH positive.
7: 36, Sheriff's Dispatch, traffic.
2: Sheriff's Dispatch, on police.
7: Pretty loud road, just in off Route 50 with New York, Mary, Adam, Sam, 501.

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1: That's 42.
2: Sorry, one response to the Waterford Health Center, 158 Saratoga Avenue. They're indicating a subject having a heart attack. 1022.
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1: 5-8-5-3-10-23.
2: No, 5-8-1.
1: 5-8-1.
2: Being heard as well.
3: Bird 350.
0: 4398, I copy.
3: Glens Falls Command, Bay Street.
4: 9-7, I copy the address, but not the reason for the call.
5: Say, inter-facility transport. 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
4: Good copy.
3: Kingsborough, Fairhaven EMS, Fairhaven, you can disregard acknowledging 42655 responding. For Skeensboro, a driver is needed, acknowledging 428 at the Rooms, the Whitehall Marina, 7 Main Street. Police Department on scene requesting priority 2 for a 47-year-old female evaluation. 1024.

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3: EMS control 746.
0: Joe's responding, 160, there, Toga.
4: Glenn Falls returning.
2: 1024.
3: EMS 1-11, 746 returning, 1024.
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4: 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He's got a file 5 driving the vehicle.
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3: 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The four-way traffic light at the end of County Route 50 and just past Emmett Street, the traffic light is not working.
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3: Negative, County Route 50. The other cross street is Northwest Street.
0: Control 9, Windsong Drive, cross streets of Danville Lane, Ashland Drive. Speak with Liliana Montiglione, reference. Damage done to her bicycle, she believes by her mother.
4: 60 County, do you have instructions?
0: The other party's not on the scene.
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0: 5-4-1, go ahead with the call of Quaker.
2: Patrol Garby Auto Body. The caller, Dan Graves, reports a employee that was terminated today. Apparently made a suicidal threat.
0: Sure.
2: So his name is Ronald Boucher.
3: I'll be off for 4-5-1.
2: Resides at 461 Glen in Queensbury. Just left within the last 5 minutes. 2015 Kia Rio. Possible plate of David Zeber Young 9298. Took a right out of the auto body.
0: 0-5.
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3: 542 is 1038.
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4: 54 is on.
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1: The outcome of that animal complaint, we just took a call from the owner.
6: ACO is coming to get it. 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

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The Holy Cross Catholic Church back parking lot, 249 North Main Street, Salem, for a 72-year-old female, cardiac related.

0: 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A 72-year-old female, cardiac-related. 1046.
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0: 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Unknown if it's a overdose. PD's en route, Priority 1 ALS. Okay, Fire Control, Glens Falls. 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Across from 173 Maple Street, cross streets of Cooper Street and Oak Street. Male down, possible overdose. Unknown further. PD's en route, Priority 1 ALS. Fire Control 1055.
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2: They're just cleaning up.
0: Forest Lake Way, Town of Granville, off Hewlett Road for a welfare check. Complaints of Shane Ham. States that mail is backing up at the mailbox.
3: I believe this location is now either condos or multifamily dwellings. I'm not sure if you've gotten any recalls back on it yet. It should be at the corner of White Street and Regent.

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2: Very much. The Barrett residence, 36
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2: Street.
3: We're arriving, three-story, multi-family, nothing showing. We'll be investigating.
2: Female in her 40s, not alert. Probably
1: investigating
2: diabetic-related.
0: There's going to be a hydrant on the corner of Region of White.
2: Barrett residence, 36 Derby Street, Hudson Falls.
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2: female in her 40s, not alert, diabetic related. 1100.

0: 4834, sure, suspicious.
1: We're sending EMS.
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0: One, George, King, King,
1: 154
0: Nora, X-ray, Lincoln, Sam, 7, Paul, Zebra, 265, 749.

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1: 9-4-3-3-9.
2: There it is. 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
3: 12047, one female to Bunts Falls, 100.
4: E552 from 560.
5: 5-2.
4: 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Why don't you swing by the York or the Waldorf school on York and just to make sure there's no alarms going off there.
5: Receive.
3: Be priority one response, 36 Derby Street, the Barrett residence. A female in her 40s. She is conscious and breathing, not fully alert. Diabetic related. Also somewhat combative. We do have the police department also on the way.
4: Arriving Saratoga Regents.
2: 11-2.
4: When you find her, detain her. I'm figuring out what's going on here. We might have more than just a warning this time.
6: 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Negative contact at this time.
4: Racing.
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0: Last number, cut out, 3038.
7: Roger.
0: 11-04. Not sure about one at 054 the Rose Terrace, one are connected.
3: Be clear of 1.2 Regan, it's responded.
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4: 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I would still seek from the alarm company how they got this alarm and what Waldorf school that it might be. 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
10: Myself and 4199 will be around at 75th Street at Village of Corinth for a warrant check.
0: I just want to confirm that 75th Street, number 5.
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9: Roger, White Hall, whereabouts are you?
8: 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I'm clear with the case of the AR.
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2: Received 1112.
3: Yes, sir.
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3: You got it.
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3: Welcome.
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0: Mark Nola, Glens Falls, emergency, Freddy 2 BLS, Glens Falls Center, 152 Upper Sherman Avenue. South Wing, room 59. A 58-year-old female patient. 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They're advising it is a bariatric patient. Fire Control 1114.

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3: All they had was the Madison residents. I'll be clear this address. I'll be near to 178 Glen Street in regards to
1: the city. 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
1: Three, you're in service from your stop at 1116.
0: Yeah.

0: Can the EMS is down there. Can you put on the station? Okay. What do we have there now? What do you have there? Complaint of a neck injury.
1: If you could attach myself at 726 to that, warrant arrest.
0: Great.
2: At 11:05, 26 headquarters. Patrol is requesting after you clear their head to their station for a female complaining of neck pain.
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2: Over.
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0: Negative. When that one clears from 125 North Ave, they can head this way.
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3: 337 to 2D92.
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3: Where's your guys' location?
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5: 4 and Stone Schoolhouse.
2: Those males are going to be GOA. I'm going to be in her over to Loudon and Rose Terrace. I believe they're going to be one of the same.
1: 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You want the 2
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2: Down Middletown Road, just north of Mark Mall, New York. 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
4: 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Priority 1, number 42, County Route 41.
8: High 5, view is clear, clearing.
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4: 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The Hafton residence, number 42, County Route 41, town of Kingsbury. 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General illness, weak, dizzy, cardiac and diabetic history.
10: You can head to Grand Ave between Walnut and Elm for vehicles that are parked on both sides, making it difficult for traffic to get there.
4: 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For Fort Ann, you can cancel at 1122.
11: 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The only thing I got was you're out in Cherry Plain.
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13: 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One shortly response for 12 Bennington Avenue, downstairs apartment for a headache. Texas 3, 1123.
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2: Negative.
3: We'll be clear of 125 Milton Ave with an RMA. We'll be
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0: 1127.
5: Community. I didn't advise them to come down to the PD. Just let me know. Second call.
4: Buns Falls PD towards the hospital ramp. Sheriff's 339 in route with a combative female. They do have a troop unit assisting them. They're just looking for an extra set of hands.
0: 1127.
4: You
6: want 127? I made negative contact. Could you put this back in pending for follow-ups?

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1: High Street. TAC is 8, 1129. Community, a Delta response. Address 2018 Merrick Road, Town of Milton, crosses Middle Line Road, Lewis Road, sick person, 1130, TAC 3.
2: Sure, 252 status.
0: Sure.
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2: 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Respond, 315 Old Corinth Road in Hadley.
0: 252, 1130.
2: Cross streets of Dean Mountain Road. 24-year-old male fallen. A possible nice, broken ankle. Well. Control, is there an emergency? Respond. 315 Old Corinth Road, cross streets of Dean Mountain Road, 24-year-old male falling from a truck.
4: Medical assistant with 12 Huntington Avenue, TAC is 231.
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2: Pull 3 ground link stage 2 the fire come.
1: Fire come.
3: I got one mail from
2: acknowledging 11 holding
3: County Corps to the
1: acknowledging and holding 1134.
3: Thank you very much. Radio repair clear.
2: Didn't show me out of an energy.
1: 1135.

0: 3252 EMS control. Where
1: is 325? 25. Patrol 1 Bridge Street, the Village of Fort Everett. It's in the corner of Bridge and Broadway. Caller's Heather Mosser. She's a neighbor at 99 Broadway. The house there is being professionally cleaned, and the subjects found cats in poor condition, as well as a few deceased.
2: 182 Sheriff's Department.
1: 1136.
3: Sheriff's Department.
2: I'll be clear last in service for traffic.
1: She's a neighbor at 99 Broadway. The house there is being professionally cleaned, and the subjects found cats in poor condition, as well as a few deceased.
2: 182 Sheriff's Department.

0: just confirming the numeric, sir. 2018 Barrett.
1: Confirm. 2018.
2: Facility 1136.
0: Copy. I'll be arriving.
2: 316.
1: 1381 arriving. 1150.
2: Whatever. 316. Myself, 346, clear the court, out at the jail. 3 miles.

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1: 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It's going to be in the first parking lot on the left of Gray Camry with Louisiana plates. For a lockout, she'll be out sitting next to the car waiting for you.
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5: Regarding that last call, do you know what the number was that it came from?
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6: 39 New York TID. 283-203-064. Second one from 503-300. 236, and the third one is going to be 6-0-5-8-6.
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1: 11-43.
8: Third call, Sugar Springs Fire is being dispatched to handle number 13 Simmons Drive, crosses Conan's Run, and Alpha Sick Person, TAC 3-11-43.
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9: Another request for Golden Falls PD, if they can start for the area of R. Cohen Recycling on Gear Street. I just took a report of a file one that we put out yesterday for the state police. They stated that Vermont tags Dodge Ram extended cab pulling a trailer. The trailer is Charles Lincoln 24539, which is the item that was stolen. State that's in the parking lot there.
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1: Uniform all. The one call is the 9-1 hang up. No answer on recall. Plotting to the parking lot. 84 lumber. 9 call break.
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2: I'm having some issues with my CAD. 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

0: 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Sheriff's dispatch.
1: King Victor Charles 1759.
0: LBL County Highway.
1: That's returning. The plate was registered at one time, but not currently on file.
0: Statement was secured from the victim. Returned her to her residence. Same as the last mileage. 46634. I'll be back at the PD.
2: No, I think it's a recall from last night. I'm going to be handling the rest of the report.
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5: Give you a call. 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
0: EMS, 1972.
6: EMS.
0: 72, clear, back in service, 1957, going to be transporting 1 to Saratoga.
6: 1154.
7: Working in fire control, 1 Falls Fire EMS, respond in front of the High Collection, 161 Warren Street. Passing motorist reports that a female at ease fallen, unknown injuries, pretty one BLM.
2: Stop by the well station for a brief moment before I head up.
7: In front of the High Collection, 161 Warren Street. Passing motorist reports a female at ease fallen, unknown injuries. Pretty one BLS.
6: 1155.

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1: Gotcha.
0: I'll be there last. I'm waiting for the damage vandalism to mailboxes.
1: There is, actually, there's some residences down there that, have damage.
2: Can you run the subject, it is added to the sheet.
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4: Bring up, plotting at 39 East High Street in the village. Village PD is tied up with an arrest.
0: Send me that, I'll be around back down there.
1: 1136.
5: 04 EMS Control.
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4: check 911, hanging up, plotting in the village, 39 East High Street.
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2: 7. 37. 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
0: suspension. Party UCK 301 to be QI 67. We're going to require any bus control at George URT. 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
1: Jacket 125 West Avenue, apartment 2.
2: Correction 610. I can't copy.
1: We had a loafer check on him yesterday for being suicidal. Officers did speak with him. He stated he just wanted a friend to talk to. The caller is with Chuck.
2: Mostly static.
1: He stated that we're supposed to pick him up, and he's not in the apartment.
0: Thanks.
3: 2G92, for the list. Route to 38 Deer Street in the city of Glens Falls in reference to a stolen trailer from yesterday.
2: Affirmative. I was trying to contact you, reference that. Contact Deputy Hurlburt via phone if you can. He has somebody at the LAC with photos from that. It might be my complaint. Yeah,
3: Received, I'll call you by phone.
2: 1204.
0: EMS.
4: EMS.
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0: traffic stop, 97, south of 18, southbound.
1: Trolley roadway in 1449 Theater 9. Meet the caller, Brett Fitchner, me and a blue Outlander in the parking lot. A custody dispute, the child's mother refusing to turn the child over.
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0: 137 Stoddard Road in Granville, crossing Fox Road and New Boston Road for a 69-year-old female single fainting up soon. Granville EMS, Priority 1 ALS response, 137 Stoddard Road, crossing Fox Road and New Boston Road for a 69-year-old female single fainting episode, 1209.
1: 72, truck 10.
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0: Are you able to see if we've had any recent issues at 38? Armor is stating it wasn't any of their staff.
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0: 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We have GMC Acadia, dark gray, at the bottom of the hill near the Pink residence.
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1: 210, the Water's Edge Department, for an 88-year-old male, arm pain.
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0: 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We are contacting DAV to be heading that way as well.
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0: 3-1 station. Headquarters on 526. I have two calls. The property name is 441 Route 146. It's going to be near Crew Road. It has two cars. It's Subaru Crosstrek and a Jeep Wrangler. The other is a 91 open line showing 248 half moon circle.
4: 3-2, I'll handle the property damage.
5: 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The Waters Edge Department 3 Boulevard, Apartment 210 for an 88-year-old male counselor breathing right arm pain.
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6: 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At this time, acknowledging a full crew in the room.
0: 2-D-9-8.
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1: 1215.
2: Ten eighty two, 10-7.
0: Over.

0: upstairs. 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
1: An additional name and number. This one's going to be stemming from the complaint that...
2: 9-7.
1: 1-5-5-0-1-5-4-5.
0: I've got a complaint for you when you're ready to copy.
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0: To the call for service, 48407. Okay, Matt Wilman, W-I-L-M-A-N. His number is 518-577-3834.
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0: 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I have an out-of-state fleet. Want to confirm this stuff. Adam 739.
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0: 10-4, I'm going to need a duty for this vehicle. Please tell the duty it's a pickup truck. I also, in this out of state, I need some information from the owner.
1: 10-4, if you can, 1021 for the information, and you have an address that it's in front of.
5: Where's town of Queensbury Patrol's location?
1: 187.
3: 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South of 18, northbound.

0: area of Alley Road. Caller, a Savatna Petafici, reporting a harassment complaint. They say she was on private property. And the owner there began yelling at her, at which time her husband got involved and a verbal argument ensued between the two males. At time of disconnect, it seemed like the situation had subdued and the caller and her family were walking away. You just checked the area. Not able to reestablish contact.
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0: 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We're going to be here for a few more minutes.
1: 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You're secure. 1221.
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0: Route 9, just north of Old Post, New York. Lincoln Tom King, 12-30.

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0: We're en route to Carpenter Lane.
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1: Four 136 Powder on complaint. Clear momentarily. Did you want to be road?
2: Responding and arriving.
0: Two customers in LA just fumed drive through. They may have left the area. One operating a great hunt, the CRV.
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3: 2252 responding and arriving, 1232.
1: Let me clear last. I advise both parties to be a civil issue.
0: Well,

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0: 361 County.
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1: The caller was actually a customer to drive through. I believe they're still on scene there.
0: You can show me out.
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1: Pianist.
0: 1897 will be off. Start over.
1: 12, 35.
2: Do you know what the driver was in, or the caller, or where they may be?

0: 2861. The car was a gray Honda CRV that was in the drive thru. She gave another vehicle, which was a Buick. Looks like Encore color red. King Robert X-Ray 9391.
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1: him. Just a clip for a property name is Pratt's, Target parking lot, 26 crossing.
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1: 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Caller's parked. I believe the vehicle that struck it is still there.

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0: You're going to be looking to speak with the Leah, the War Act. You're right.
2: Copy. Did you give a estimated location where she is in the parking lot?
3: That's 1242.
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2: Glens
4: Falls,
2: Ferryman? 3-8-3, go ahead.
0: 5-1-8-4-1-6.
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0: West
4: streets of Thompson Avenue and Logan Avenue. 79-year-old male, laceration of the knee. 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
0: Okay.
4: Glens Falls, Fire EMS, respond 11 Ash Avenue, cross streets of Thompson Avenue and Logan Avenue. 79-year-old male, laceration of the knee. 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
2: 48 Eastern. 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
1: EMS.
0: We're cleared, sir. So go back in.
1: 1244. Saratoga County, dog.
2: Asking Saratoga to Saratoga County. 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
1: 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Repeating for 5653, 2 Alpha Medical Assist, 125 West Ave, a permit 348. Dispatch clear, 1248.
0: 1248.
2: Two seven. 397.
0: Be out of zone until further.

0: 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I'll walk in at station point.
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2: We'll be en route taking info.
3: En route at 1249. It's going to be a 2 alpha response. 66-year-old female, sick person. Permit 348.
4: Martindale engine 303.
2: Receive.
4: I'm 12 units arriving. 12 units arriving. 1-2-4.
5: Four 384. It's gonna be a Christopher Brown. 518-506-5137. 506-5137. Reference to a fraud complaint 325-423.
2: A3, did you copy that? I'll give him a call.

0: 12, I'm Route 51.
1: Received
2: 1250. GG10, I'm assisting 4199.
3: GG10, the Walmart 15 Oak Loss Prevention is reporting a large white Chevy van parked near the loading dock area with several subjects inside. It appears that they may be living in there.
0: 1-2.
1: Okay.

0: 347 location.
1: 47
0: location. Copy, an animal complaint came in on the sheriff's plan, 5 Argo.
2: Four two Alpha Medical Assist 204 South.
0: Two
2: Alpha Medical Assist 204 South.
0: To Heather Liberty. She states her neighbor's dog's on her property is an ongoing issue, and the neighbor isn't home currently. She did attempt the ACO, however, they were not helpful to the situation, she stated.
3: Two Priority 3 Glens Falls, Saratoga, 1252.

0: started his last shift.
1: We're responding well now.
0: Responding at 1253. It's going to be a 2-alpha response for a 56-year-old female. Dizzy and difficulty walking.
1: Received. Thank you.
2: 1253. Is there been an ambulance call to DSS by chance?
3: I pulled up the sign out for that previous one. They did make contact with her.
4: Received. Was there a transport?
2: Going to be an internal issue here with
3: she was in good health.
2: Subject. No emergency. We're all set.
4: Received. That was on the 10th.
1: Received. Nothing. Okay.
3: Affirmative.
4: Received. Thank you.

0: 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Force 3031, Hebron.
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1: Issue 2G43, patrol 3155, steer 29 in Greenwich. House that burned between the Bounceville Loop. Caller's Amy Rich. She's in a dispute with her mortgage company, and now there's a U-Haul on the truck taking her property. Actually, U-Haul on the property.

0: 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I've made contact. 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
1: EMS.
0: 4196, Sheriff's Dispatch. I'll be clear, Madison, please.
2: Dodge.
0: 5653.
3: Right, Dodge.
2: You're still in.
0: We're arriving.
2: Yeah, just in the circle. I'm right back where I just told you I was, actually. 351 Scotch Hill Road, town of Jackson. We have 22. Caller is a Taylor Grover. Bring suspicious activity. She had a subject park on the road near her driveway and walked up the driveway with a cooler and came to her front door. Subjects answered the door and then
3: Justin Terry, 16, got back to his vehicle and left.
2: Registration. Took off towards 22. It was a white male, darker hair, about 6 foot, with a backpack and a cooler. 41 Heckler.
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0: Has there been any EMS calls at this residence lately?
3: New York, Route 9, near Honda. King, Sam, Frank, 4194. 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
5: Seventh, there's two maroon vehicles, one on Warren, one on Lake. 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
7: The last call I see there was January 13th. 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
2: scene. 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
1: 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Nice, any assistance?
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1: calls at 11 Green Street. The landlord, he's there attempting to gain access. The tenants are refusing to allow him access.
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4: First is a female, last name Peregrine.
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4: Paul,
1: the DYC,
4: Robert,
1: Laura,
4: George, Baron, Robert, Ida, Mary,
1: Nigro,
4: first name Yvonne, Young, Victor, Ocean, Nora, Nora, Edward, middle initial N, Nora, 2025-78, second is a male, last name's the same, first name's Edward, common spelling, he is a junior, I don't have a middle initial for him at this time. Birthday should be 9/29/81.
5: I'm going to head over to 4 Pine Hills Drive. Apartment is that?
3: Should be D, David.
5: 2G13 cops.
2: I'm at the jail for transport 142.
0: Pull me off the county clerk's office.
2: 332.
0: Regarding this. Sergeant Square.
2: On Bridge Street, 1324.
6: I do have damage vandalism. The complaint just came in also, sir. So
0: copy. I'm going to be tied up for a little bit here.

0: sure as well.
1: We're out to search for a hospital. That's where you want them. Call me a case, please.
2: Israel, Lieutenant Malta, for a reckless operation of a car carrier. To me, the bypass road towards exit 11 from Route 9.
3: 2D269, go ahead.
2: 2D26, the vehicle was last seen turning off of 9 to the bypass road. It's described as a loaded car carrier.
4: There's a dog on the premise there that has, quote-unquote, bit multiple parties over the past few days. It states that it has a nipping issue. The complainant was given the number to the dog warden for Hudson Falls. He did also state that one of the parties that was bit was a juvenile.

0: Harris, batch 171.
1: Good.
0: Yvonne is valid, negative files. I'm getting Noah hit or Edward Fargrim or files. The only one even with a group must be his father from Stonebridge Road, Schuylerville.
2: Roll over there and make contact with the complainant, Michael. He's showing up file Copy. 5 out of SP Somers. I believe it's non-extraditable.
1: 177, Sheriff Dispatch.
0: Sheriff Dispatch.
1: 75 is coming from Northumberland. You can disregard him. I'll be en route from Altav.
3: Eleven zone.
4: I'm back in zone.
3: 13:22.
0: For a walk in.
4: Where is he?
5: Hey, 311. Yeah, that's 48 right now.
3: 276, you're out there at 13:20.
6: To be alive and well, and the caller was advised. I'll be clear.
0: 13:20.
7: And call 309 Greenfield Avenue, lot number 14.
0: 13:28. Are you looking for a Danielle Bakula?
8: 152 Upper Sherman Avenue. The south wing, room 56.
0: She had said she's in the lobby, so I'm not sure if she's actually at the Capitol Station or at the Capitol.
1: Receive.
8: Gavarian Control, West Glens Falls, emergency. 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The south wing, room 56. A 55-year-old male, critical lab values. 32 BLS, fire control 1329.

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0: 13, 32.
2: 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Clear the facility with one male. You can show me out to County Court.
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0: 1332.
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4: 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You do a welfare check on Jennifer Ringman, 10 South Federal Street, apartment 2020. She is stating somebody is possibly stalking her. Didn't know if it was a delusion or if it was really happening.

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0: 4118, Sheriff's. 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

0: too. Where's the car located? Did they pull into the parking lot?
1: Seven, four, eight, four, two, two. 484-22.
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2: For the number that called 911.
4: Sheriff's Patrol is also en route. 1343.

0: behalf of his grandparents who were also on scene, reporting his brother David Deckers on parole. Parents allowed David to borrow their vehicle 2 days ago with the exception that he would be returning it the same day, and he has still not returned with the vehicle.
1: 37 copies.
2: 4021, Sheriff's Department.
0: 1344.
3: Sheriff's Department.
2: Out of the PSP.
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1: Road.
3: I copy that. I'm pulling on that.
0: Okay, fire control, Glens Falls Fire, from the Glens Falls Hospital, 100 Park Street. Call from the scene reporting a audible fire alarm activation showing the tower basement corridor. Okay, fire control, Glens Falls Fire, from the Glens Falls Hospital, 100 Park Street. Call from the scene reporting a audible fire alarm activation showing to the tower basement corridor. Fire control
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1: 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Glens Falls units arriving hospital. 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

0: ladder in the middle lane, southbound, south of 18.
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5: 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Second New York data is Lincoln Boy 1164.
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4: 1356. An item for a follow-up to the town of Fort Ann from this location. I'll advise.

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7: There's no one stalking Jennifer. 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We'll be clear.
1: 3854.
7: EMS.
1: Clear, sir. 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
8: EMS 3054.
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1: 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We'll be escorting this tractor trailer through all. Four 97 Stain County. That vehicle on the exit 9 southbound ramp.
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0: 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She's in the vehicle.

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2: What, V98? Whatever. 4398. I'm in a 91 hangout. Plotting in the area 9. Correction, 9. Number 9, 2nd Street.
3: Nine Second Street. 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Head over.
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0: fun, I thought.
1: Kind of.
0: She's the RO, and there's no hits on it. Also, 2D3 is calling on that one.
1: Received, thank you.
0: Two G three. I just asked to switch over and talk. Yeah, I was talking to him on our channel.
2: Two seven. 14-11.
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0: 2012.
1: Unit near the LEC. Step out front. Nancy Qualls there. She's there to speak with Investigator Sullivan, but I know I haven't working today.

0: 497 County, 2G31 has one female detained.
1: 11-4-3-1-5.
2: Be clear of the arraignment. Route back to the village.
1: 14-13.

0: I'm all set here. I'll be back in service. What is 98 out on right now?
1: Headed over to a 91 hangout in the area of 9 2nd Street.
0: Steve, I'll be in route over.
1: Steve, 16. 1460.

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2: 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I'm in the area right now. 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
3: Catherine Music, 8 Cherry Street. She's looking for a phone call from an officer. She states that her license is missing. However, she wanted me to let the officer know that we'll be contacting her to be aware that the volume on her phone is kind of finicky and she may not hear you.
5: Yep.
3: Yes. 599-1562 is
1: going to
3: give her a call.
1: It's cell plotting. Plotting in the area of 9 2nd Street.
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0: like sheriffs and stuff.
1: Sheriff's stuff.
0: Camille's been turned over to hospital staff. I'm going to have to look anyways.
1: 1423.
0: 4145, sheriff, switch.
1: Sheriff's bus.
0: We'll be clear.
2: Form, you normally request EMS to actually be the ones to bring them down there. 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

0: 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Fly with anyone.
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1: This is 713, your ANI is showing as 611. A lot of static on the radio. Are you responding there?
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1: If you could have him contact
0: me,
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2: You're broken on Michael Ray.
1: Gray, G-R-A-Y. I have him just call him back.
0: 4178, Sheriff's Dispatch.
2: Right,
0: clear last.

0: 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So that's 4118.
1: 20 grand.
0: Are you able to read out 6?
1: Yeah, I copied. I gave him a call.

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0: Well, you're all set with CBS. 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
1: Receive, if you can patrol back to 1617 Mahaffey Road, speak with Haley Kirby. She's going to be the sister of the original complainant. She's stating that her sister's dogs have not gone outside all day due to the neighbor Derek Whiting's dog still being on, correction, still running loose in the area. They say that they have mentioned it to him, and they claim that he told them that he was just going to harm the canine. 13.
2: Davis.
0: We'll be clear, Saratoga and service.
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2: 1432.
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1: 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Crossroads of Cat Mountain Road and Ted's Way. 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
1: 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Respond the Twin Pines Motel, 520 Trout Lake Road. Crossroads of Cat Mountain Road and Ted's Way. 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
2: Go ahead, 80. The universe at the Charlie 8. Glasses, Vanderwall, Victor, Adam, Nora, David, Edward, William, Adam, Lincoln, versus Aiden, Adam, Ida, David, Edward, Nora, Middle, J. John, date of birth 11-12-08.
3: 736.
2: Is it you, sir?
3: 736 is responding. 736 responding, 1437.
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5: 1437.
4: Sure. I'll be clear with the case.
5: 1437.
0: The Rush Pond Trail.
4: Nine.
0: Intersection of West Mountain Road and Gurney Lane. Meet the caller of William the Stark the Third in a gray Nissan Titan. Reference a property damage hit and run that occurred in the area. The other vehicle involved a white Ford F-250. Southbound on the interstate should have right front damage. West Mountain Road and Gurney Lane. Meet the caller of William the Stark the Third in a gray Nissan Titan. Reference a property damage hit and run that occurred in the area. The other vehicle involved.

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1: 217 says he has no permit or license. This is reference him jumping on a pole in inside his pack in case he caused damage. 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Received. Nothing showing on file. I copy the ACO. 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
3: 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Did you copy the call?
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0: Check the system for the number from the 911 hangout. 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
4: Reaches domestic July of last year. 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
6: Okay. 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With crosses of Old Loudon Road and Kilbourne Court. 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
7: 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Do you have any other information other than this is a fall, as it's a priority one?

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5: 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And that's Chief Sandler, they walk in.
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4: Before Sheriff Smith.
3: Sheriff Smith.
4: Can you pull me a call for service versus this other agency? You don't have to assign it to me and I can look up the number again.
5: You're going to be clear. I do have one pending on Derby. I'll be clear. You can go ahead with the Derby call.
3: Is it going to be asked back at the location?
5: 36 Derby. Caller says Sandra Murray reporting that her medications were delivered to the incorrect address of 36 Derby Street. And the homeowner, Tim Burns, is refusing to answer the door and turn over the medications.
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0: Three Patillicus. Check Upper Glen Street south from the Aldi's, single call only, reporting a male in a orange and white outfit, correction, a white and black outfit, riding a e-bike with traffic.
1: Registration on that Dodge Ram, that
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3: 10-4. Evan Hoy, Rossman is the chair.
0: 1287, Mary Lincoln.
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1: Got it. Hey, 51 go by me, it's not St. Reg.
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0: 51-1500.
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1: Bird 347.
0: Dispatch 562.
1: And there's
0: 562, you're in service 15-0.
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3: Anything.
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1: 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John Zebra, 5686.
2: With the fielder. 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
1: we're sending 1513.
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6: 2D26, I believe you may be closest. 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It's spotting the area of 11 Atwell's Way. That's
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7: Corner of 9 and Sweet. Caller reporting a white male, thin build, dressed in all black, carrying a large duffel bag and large backpack. Is standing still in the business, filming the people inside the business on his phone. She said she spoke with staff on the phone who advised that there should be no one there filming.
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10: Three 85 command.
11: What? Staging in the barbershop parking lot.
12: 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You just stay there. 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
3: Negative.
2: EMS Control 2955.
10: For 123 Broadway, Apartment B, caller's Chris Fudger standing on a subject with a razor blade to their throat.
5: Crazy. This is Park Deathman USA. We're in Delta response for a suspect call. Casella, 411, Route 146. 1519, Tech 3.
2: 955 responding, 151.
6: prior to the departing, did either one of you stop at 86 Front Street?
9: Negative.
6: Copy, thanks.
10: Car 27, situation under control, Fort Everett Fire Unit Service 1519.
6: 4136. Six.
7: That's affirmative. What's the address again?
3: Do you have an address in Hanford for that attempt to serve?
10: 123 Broadway, Whitehall, Apartment B. Chris Fudgers, the complainant, stating a Christian Charland has a recent blade to her throat.
13: That's a firm standby.
10: 339 and 2294. Christian's claiming that Chris
13: killed
10: her. She's currently in the background screaming. No intoxication.
13: Just in off a fawn room, bro.
14: The male was brake checking her, backing up toward her vehicle.
13: 9-0-0-15-20. They're going to be located in the lobby. On the couch.
14: The plate was 970 D David.
12: On the couch. Thank you.
14: At rear of the truck, near the Silverado logo, had some sort of red and blue coloration to it. In the area 1520.
10: Headquarters on 535. 535 on scene 1521.
12: We're in 3 shirts. Sure.
7: 2255.
12: We're in
10: 3
12: shirts. 1521.
13: Oh, yeah.
10: 2255. 1522. Ski the barrel. Gap coverage. 1522. On scene at 1522.

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0: Two-story brown split ranch for a 66-year-old female counselor breathing abdominal pain, dizziness, prior fall.
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0: 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Then attack 7, 1533.
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6: Main Street, caller's Daryl Marzewski. He's checking the welfare of his daughter, Elizabeth Marzewski. Said they received a concerning message. A relative of a Wesley Dio, who she's in a relationship with, in regards to his behavior and mental state. Do you have some more information?
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1: 238. Whatever, 315. I'm going to be en route back over to 8 Willow for 37. Street,
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1: Near Crash Charles. Sorry, near Crash Charles, Sam King, 487. 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
4: 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Transport back to the jail, 1543.
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6: Hold on, that's our sheriff's dispatch.
2: Sheriff, dispatch.
6: Did you use that to call into my cell phone? I don't think they're accepting restricted numbers.
4: Sheriff's dispatch.
2: Sheriff's dispatch 4183. Registration come back out.
0: Copy. I'll have 2 New York CIDs for you in 1 second, and I only need the 1 till she's not requesting one.
2: Copy. Dispatch
4: 5136. 36, myself, 4145, the Alpha Mentor.
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4: sure, special. 4821. 5. Okay. We'll be off of the disabled vehicle, shelter and veterans
5: way. 10.
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0: First one comes back valid. D. David, negative file, negative OP to a Pamela, Dawn, or Rourke. Second one comes back valid. D. David, negative file, negative OP to a Sandra Lynn, Little John.
1: Copy, thank you.
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0: 1549.
3: I'll be clear for last. 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

0: out to the Granite Hill Campground, Clay Hill Road, Fort Ann, lot number 9. 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
8: Billy Miranda, 16 Furniture Street. 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
4: UG26, traffic stop 9 in Abner.
5: Cambridge patrols for an animal complaint, counter 60 at Stevens Road.
3: Yeah, out of position.
5: A check. Area 60 and Stevenson Road. Two dogs loose in traffic causing an issue. There's currently a white Ram 1500 following them so they don't get struck. They just turned on the Stevenson off the 60. 6-1. 1-5-5-6.

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And

0: first responders in County Route 17A in Fort Ann for a 39-year-old female, difficulty breathing, chest pain, 1558.
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4: 13.
0: For a 39-year-old female.
5: Domestic 26 Dyer Circle. Your caller is going to be a Daniel Dyer, advising his brother. David Dyer had assaulted him yesterday.
0: Me,
5: his brother stays in the garage on the property, and the caller believes he's been broken. Also, believes the police have taken the boy.
1: Assistance. 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
0: Alright, Jimmy, is that your name and number and reference to a prior larceny complaint you handled?
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2: 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David King King 6046. It's valid.
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1: 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Sarasota 1609.

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1: 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Repeating for 5654, 2 Alpha Medical Assist, 133 Lawrence Street, permit 82 of the West Tower. Dispatch clear 1612.
0: Street and Jenny Jill Drive. 95-year-old female, difficulty breathing, altered mental status, and vomiting. 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
1: 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He's alert and behaving normally. Permit 82 of the West Tower.
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0: I'll be clear for my phone call. 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
0: Responding. I'll be bowling the area around Strawberry Ridge for that view.
5: 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Mutual 84, Hoosick Regional. 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
2: 852, traffic stop by 87, northbound exit 20.
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0: 22 and check 912Q by the overpass. 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Not requesting an interview.
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4: 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The RO does have a suspended D, David.
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8: 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History showing a Tim woman. 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
2: white male.
0: Caller's intoxicated, states that his wife just broke his nose, he's declining EMS, negative weapons.
3: Welfare check number 12, Marion.
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3: 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She's requesting a call back once you're clear.
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0: 1626. We have 45519 2 Hudson Turner.
3: Out of New York.
6: 2D15 County. What are the numerics on that?
0: The area of 4551.
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6: Correction, 2G13, the county. Go ahead with that again.
0: 5 is going to handle the animal complaint. You can continue the driving complaint.
6: 2G13. The county, 2G12 is going to handle that antique complaint.
0: Receive 4145, copy.
7: Copy. In service.
0: 1628.
8: Valor in a 2011 Silverado Black, 81 of 26 to a Warren Cowles out of Gansford.
0: County.
7: I just had a passerby come up to me and tell me that there's more like 10 dogs on the road for the 9M animal complaint. I'm going to have my way down there.
0: 3-2, 145, copy.
8: Road 154.
7: 45, copy. You can put me on that.
0: 1628.
8: R&D will be in room. 1628.

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1: What's
0: going to follow me on 710 and going to follow 1629?
2: 3434. 4-4. 4-3. An area check for a driving complaint. 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Callers reporting a red Charger and a blue Chevy Cruze driving recklessly. He followed them to the Family Dollar and then lost them. Where are they going?
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3: 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Traffic, New York.
4: Reporting of Glens Falls.
3: How's traffic?
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3: 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Fire control clear, 1630. Received. Route 9 at East West, 1631.
2: Four 136 Leonard Street, Mount Road, down on North Umberland.
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4: 29 McDougal Lake Road with Vermont. Henry King,
2: 12 Hospital Lane. A third party report calling on behalf of a friend. They said her brother
4: King,
2: is being arrested there.
4: He's
2: all verbal at this time, but it has been physical in the past. A 15-year-old and a 17-year-old. Unknown weapons, unknown impact.
0: 1631.

0: 436-1631. Counting for a backup unit for 436.
1: Four 145.
2: I want to, I can divert from the driving lane. Go to the address again.
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0: 12 Hosberg Lane, cross over
3: 713 responding at 1632.
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1: 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I'm going to go over the area of Depot Road. 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
3: Yes.
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3: Negative, we have charges.
4: Cambridge, Eastern Greenwich, Salem, automatic mutual aid for Cambridge, their third call. 31 AL response, 90 police from Jackson. 76-year-old female general.
0: 1634.

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0: 12-5-1 arriving at Saratoga Hospital.
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1: Approximately 5'7", with a horizontal shirt, gray cargo shorts, and a black brace on his leg. Appeared to be going through people's vehicles.
0: EMS controls on West ambulance 711.
1: He was last seen heading towards the Hathorn building, so I probably believe that he's aware of the caller contact is being.
2: We're arriving. Can you confirm the apartment?
0: 711 responding at around X 713 arriving. It'll be building number 2, apartment 212 C Charles.
2: Affirm. Thank you.
0: 713, 1630.

0: 2 hours for response for traumatic injury. 103 Saratoga Avenue. Apartment B as in boy. There are car shooting in Boston Avenue. Saratoga Road. Stack 3 at 1638.
1: I 12-05, mean route, back 821.
2: 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Acknowledging Cambridge, 636-2241. 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
3: Cross Street.

Oh, I'm sure it's just not down. The New York Reg, George Sarah Yang 2071, GSY 2071. Can you tell me who the profile is?

0: Essex County. I'm out. 16-4.
1: Five eight eight one.
0: Lucas Harris,
2: 518-560-2662,
0: regarding a previous case.
3: Do you have the chief on board?
4: Proceed.
0: 1641.
2: I've spoke with the chief. It's going to be 636 and 824 for this one.
5: George Mora, Sam, 54, Massachusetts.
3: A 76-year-old female counselor breathing back pain.
5: That's affirmative. They're advising that he was had his mouth on Warren Street.

0: wondering what this is. What is the sense of it? We just came up that round to the vehicle.
1: 10-4.
2: That vehicle's been removed. I'll be in service.
3: 16-4, 3.

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4: 7-0.
0: 445 County, I'll be off on 1644.
4: 7-1-0 arriving the hospital at 1644.

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1: I'm on scene of the 141 Adirondack. Set accidental. 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
2: Hospital 2254.
5: EMS.
2: Standby.
5: 1646.
2: 544.
6: Got that caller from 12 Marion back on the line. 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
2: Received, I'll give her a call back.
6: 544, 1646.
2: Would you place Bennington on standby at the state line?
5: Sheriff.
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2: Member 430, just checked
1: it's in. Boy, 5722.
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0: Mercedes. 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The Great Escape, 1172, State Route 9. The car 215 is out requesting units for a high angle rescue.
1: Running 1654, 22 Bravo, Relay. 86-year-old female fallen with a head injury. Relocated to
2: Broadway,
1: Whitehall
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5: You can check the area. That's the GOA. Just
0: the greatest
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0: 6
5: of the night.
0: Our 215 is out. Listing units for a high angle rescue. Newer subject is on a stalled ride. Fire control 1655.
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7: It's going to be the front parking lot. The additional unit, go ahead. You guys are covering each other.
0: 701-810-612
1: en route. 562-016-56. 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Caller's advising. A vehicle was stopped at the green light. The subject appeared to be unconscious. It was a four-door sedan or smaller SUV, light in color. The male operator with his head down. The caller couldn't provide a further description.
0: Lincoln, Nora Charles, 5074.
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0: 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Listing apparatus, a high angle rescue, a stalled ride. 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
13: Karen Cassell out of Wyandotte and Karen Cassell out of Mechanicsville. 1455-1465.
0: The suspect is going to be a white male wearing a white t-shirt, a burgundy hat, should have a reusable Stewart's bag. 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
2: 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We're going to recall from the...
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10: 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We are clear last and back in.
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1: There was security on it.
10: In front of Northwind. 7-1, I'll back him up.
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0: Yeah. 17-0-8. West Falls Fire Station, 33 Luzerne Road. Call would meet you in the parking lot off of Veterans Road. Speaking with an Avril Stewart, on progress verbal harassment.
10: 1-6.
0: 546-1709.
7: Fall to Stillwater EMS, 1 Delta response for heart problems. 49-8-4-8-4-8-4-8-4-8-4-8-4-8-4-8-4-8-4-8-4-8-4-8-4-8-4-8-4-8-4-8-4-8-4-8-4-8-4-8-4-8-4-8-4-8-4-8-4-8-4-8-4-8-4-8-4-8-4-8-4-8-4-8-4-8-4-8-4-8-4-8-4-8-4-8-4-8-4-8-4-8-4-8-4-8-4-8-4-8-4-8-4-8-4-8-4-8-4-8-4-8-4-8-4-8-4-8-4-8-4-8-4-8-4-8-4-8-4-8-4-8-4-8-4-8-4-8-4-8-4-8-4-8-4-8-4-8-4-8-4-8-4-8-4-8-4-8-4-8-4-8-4-8-4-8-4-8-4-8-4-8-4-8-4-8-4-8-4-8-4-8-4-8-4-8-4-8-4-8-4-8-4-8-4-8-4-8-4-8-4-8-
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6: portion of the park site. Take a right, and you'll see a road. It goes all the way back by the administration building, back towards Route 9.
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0: Fire control, same traffic.
4: Seventy-one Oak, Crescent Mechanic and Pearl, speak with Stan Young. He's the landlord there reporting that a final eviction was served yesterday to a previous tenant. She stopped by today and physically dropped a set of keys on the ground, unknown if they're to her new apartment or vehicle. He's just looking to turn them over.
5: Calling for the town of Queensbury.
0: I'm just coming through Luzerne.
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3: 1712.
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3: Is that perfect? Yeah.
0: Chief, Tower 4, did you call me?
8: That's affirmative. We're parked out here behind 316.
0: Just stage. Keep everybody cool if you can, please.

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1: 2-0.
2: Out as doors, 9. Also dispatch out with Saratoga County.
3: First pressing charges on an incident overnight.
0: 1715.
4: And Service Shield 8, 438-3 is going to be 1-3.
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4: 1715.
3: 15.
4: 15. Sure, sir.
5: And 4384 will be en route to one phone complaint. Killer Grove.
3: It's clear, I have a property damage pending on Gray Avenue, Greenwich.
6: Cap.
7: Clear from the detail and nothing arisen.
3: Also, reference the welfare check. 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
2: The water's.
3: Whatever, Sheriff patrols near Salem Station for a walk-in.
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4: 8-8, there are subjects stuck in the elevator, not in distress, unknown number. 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
1: 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On 729.
0: 546, you're going to be in service. I'll be in the area, leave me attached.
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0: 546, in the area of the Western Sheriff. 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
4: This car will be out of service, I'll be with 4145, member relay down to PSV. Fish.
1: With another walk-in, on 729. 2G41, whatever. 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

0: 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Eastbound on Northbound Road from Berkshire Drive.
1: Please recount. I just came from that way. 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
1: AG 20 to dispatch.
2: EMS command, central command. Chief, right now I think we have a total of 14, 1-4. They're just for a eval.
0: Copy the message, thank you.
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4: Sheriff's Dispatch.
3: Off and on that, sir.
5: 17-4.
4: The vehicle shows a status of active as of 11-8 of 25. Dewey Thomas.
1: Receiving multiple calls, I think.
4: Benjamin showing a status of valid D. David. The negative file.
2: Carry that.
1: I'm going to be parking enforcement. Lafayette Street at Henry Street. It's going to be a white car parked facing the wrong way in a no parking zone. Reading Lafayette Street at Henry Street.
3: 10-4.
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7: Deputy Gallup on course to County Highway, Middlebury Lake.
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3: EMS 1957.
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2: 2D51 headquarters, you can go ahead with your late George call.
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1: 1733.
2: Southbound on ramp exit 19, New York, Lincoln at Charlie Sam, 5638.
6: Southbound on ramp exit 19, Lincoln, Charles Sam, 5638. 1733.
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6: Welcome, sir. 24-10-7. Bumper still on scene. You're to the 3.5 gray, 1735.
2: Central car 215, fire control.
5: Fire control's on for car 215.
2: All occupants have been evacuated from the ride.
5: Have all occupants evacuated at 1735.
8: The McDonald's call.
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4: 546, caller is a Mark Hamlin in the parking lot, a blue Toyota Highlander. stating a red Subaru struck the caller's vehicle and left. So no injuries.
8: Received.
4: 1736.
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0: 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He's been turned over to EMS.
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3: Can you inquire with the jail sergeant if there's any arraignment tonight?
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5: Or 2G94. 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
4: 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Get the door open there.
3: Terrific. Thank you.
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2: 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You can show me quick. 1742.
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1: It's going to be two males in a verbal altercation in the parking lot near the Moe's. 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The other is a white male with tattoos.
4: Copy.
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6: 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Hey, you will. 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

0: Boston Lake EMS, Jonesville Fire for the Medical Assist. One shy response from allergic reaction. 24 School Drive. And Christian Screenville Boulevard. Next read at
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0: 7637. Then I have a license plate for her. 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
4: The call on West Monroe. Are you looking to speak to the supervisor, or what's he looking for?
3: 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He doesn't believe the service packet contained the order of protection. I was just looking to confirm that and get a understanding of what he's allowed or not allowed to do because of the order.
4: Copy, I served him. I'll talk to him quick.
1: 1315.
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2: I'll be out with a suspended reg if you could start my duty tell, please.
1: 18-06.
2: You could just advise the loose here. I know they're going to meet 9-7. They could, after they tow the vehicle, come get mine.
1: 18-07.
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7: 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We all serve.
8: 5. A welfare check on a Keeley Phillips and a Jack Phillips, mother and son, who recently moved in with
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1: Copy, I'm waiting on a paperwork relay for arraignment. If you could just give me a couple minutes, I'll try and finish that and I'll help you with whatever.
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7: 2G13 County, I'll be clear in a moment.
2: 2G13, a personal injury crash, 255 South Greenfield Road. Car's member of the fire department states there was a single motorcycle accident. We're starting fire and EMS as well.
7: I'll be in around momentarily.
2: 1812.
8: 4145, I'm going to be North Creek and I live here in a moment. I can head that way.
2: 1813. 8863 without a Swiss person.

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8: 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Starting mileage is 3880 to 173 Middle Thunder.
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8: Stay with first on scene, they're all set. 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
7: Three 11.
0: I'm clear back in. Do we have something pending right now?
7: District 9, 2nd Street. Verbal from his 19-year-old daughter.
0: Copy that. That'll be enough.
9: Mm-hmm. 12-5-2.

0: Argyle EMS, 1421 County Route 49, Town of Argyle, cross of Saunders and Allen Road for a 54-year-old female diabetic.
1: Come in, back five.
0: Argyle EMS, Party 1 BLS, 1421 at County Route 49, Town of Argyle, cross of Saunders and Allen, for a 54-year-old female, diabetic-related.
1: Ready?
2: 20.
1: When you get here, nose in front of the sheriff's car. We're going to go over patient care.
3: Sheriff's dispatch.
4: Yeah. 1821.
5: Area position. It's a B&T complaint, Dix Avenue westbound.
3: Excellent.
5: From Washington County. A small green Toyota Corolla. The New Hampshire registration. Chief complaints, erratic operation, unable to maintain lane.
4: An abandoned vehicle in front of 74 Vial Avenue. A gray Lexus, color state, has been parked there for 2 weeks.
6: I'm off of it.
4: 1821.
3: What is it?
1: 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Can you advise Park Police taking off the roadway? Last unit you have responding?
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6: 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For a 54-year-old female, diabetic related.
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0: Corps, welfare check 14, Greenway South. 4126, 126 Collins. Six, welfare check 14, Nottingham South. It was originally an EMS call. She was reporting her husband had passed out and he'd been drinking. He then woke up in the middle of the call and refused medical attention. Just verifies welfare.
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2: Sweater.
3: Yeah.
2: And walking south on 9.
1: 2053 will be arriving south Greenfield.
3: 0-5. 1830.
2: Nine in Argyle between Saunders and Allen for a 54-year-old female diabetic emergency for Fort Edward, 349 Main Street, apartment number 2, Village of Hudson Falls, cross of Lafayette and Franklin for a 45-year-old male, difficulty breathing.
4: Fire 327.
5: If the sergeant's okay with it, I can check on that before I assist him.
4: I wasn't sure on that, that's why we started another unit. Fort Edward 332.
5: 3-2, that's fine. If you can have 3-4 still hang around the 2-2 for the time.
4: 3-2-7, copy.
0: Governor.
4: 3-3-4, copy.
6: 34 copies. 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
4: Avenue, there's a Vincent Gonclave reporting that there is a black pickup truck blocking the driveway in a fire hydrant.
1: Yeah.
6: Hey, that's plain ID.
1: Yeah.
6: 718
0: number 4121 Trevor Road, Stony Creek on a follow up.
6: It's correct, I'm reading the file 5 out of Cahoes. 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
0: Morgan Fire Control, opinion for Queensbury Central Fire. 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

0: Smith, 1953.
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0: Arriving
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0: Smith.
1: A child. 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
3: Tall Premet.
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1: And, in service.
4: Central Fire Police Unit
5: 6, coming down to Hemway North.
1: 4. This is the I-4, you're 6.
6: Yeah, I'm going to head to the firehouse, and we're back.
5: 4-1-2-6, I'm out.
0: There's... Park, Kingston Street, silver SUV. There's a language barrier with a caller.
7: 3-1, I'll be in Ruth. Were you able to... figure out if there are any injuries.
0: Still working on it.
7: Copy. I'll be rude.
0: 275,
7: correspond
0: 1834.
7: 1834. Can you just go with the numerics on Main Street?
0: Main Street.

0: EMS and EMT as needed, acknowledging member 232 to the Hartford Rooms, Cambridge and Fort Edward, mutual aid with Argyle. 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Fort Edward, your second. 1421, County Route 49 in Argyle, between Saunders and Allen, for a 54-year-old female, diabetic emergency.
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2: We're going to have a traffic stop. It's going to be a silver Camry. I'm going to be in the parking lot of Rocco's. It's going to be Lincoln Zebra Williams 9195. Lincoln Zebra Williams 9195.
0: Argyle MS, an EMT is needed. Acknowledging member 232 to the Hartford Rooms. 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
1: Did you start fire tonight at Pickett for debris in the roadway at Kennywell? 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
4: 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So 1845.

0: 311. Duty tow is a vehicle. Mail is released on UTT. I'm clear.
1: Boulevard.
0: What's the location of the other units on 2nd Street?
1: A male, female. It sounds like a
2: nine,
1: verbal
2: street.
1: Domestic in the area. I'm certain if they're in the wooded area or in the parking lot. Or 156
3: tonight. 8038.
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0: 1847.
7: Firecom 388. Fire, Captain. 388 responded. 1847. Jolene Davis, associate there, in regards to a trading card theft that occurred approximately 07 ago. Suspect fled on foot outside the mall. There's no known direction of travel after that.
6: 2G53
7: in route. 2G53, 1847. The description she did have was a short in stature, Hispanic male, green long sleeve shirt, and cargo pants.
5: 7452 in route. Shot
8: on scene.
6: Human Union, 67-year-old male, chest pain, COPD history, Party 1 ALS response.
3: Who are you command? 51-1, text 4.
6: Warren County Fire Control repeating 4, Glens Falls for an emergency. Respond to Harlem Street, courtesy of East Notre Dame and Union, a 67-year-old male, chest pain.
3: When you arrive, just pull behind the sheriff's vehicle on the wrong side of the road and bring out the blower, and then we'll clear and get out of here.
8: All right, Dave.
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3: Rowley's Road.
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2: C-2256, number 209 Rowley's Road in Warrensburg on a comms complaint.
6: Receive, we're still on scene there. We'll investigate.
0: 1851. This is apartment 3B, correct?
3: Engine 303, almost 904, right?
7: That's correct.
2: Rumpel's units arriving, 1852.
8: What are Lake George patrol locations? Vaughn, cross of Tripoli. It's a 911 open line. Attempted a call back with no answer, left a voicemail.
7: Yeah, 957. You missed 957.
8: Downer Motel, 420 Canada Street, 209. Call is reporting a male-female altercation. Been going on for a couple hours now. So at one point it was physical. They were throwing items out of the room into the parking lot. They've also taken the screen door off of the room. Looks like one of the windows are damaged, so they've been using it to access the room. Appearable to be in their 20s, possibly Indian. They have notified staff at the hotel, and they are not doing anything about it.
3: G52.
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5: 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They're going to be staying on scene to keep an eye on him.
4: 483.
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2: I spoke with the individual. She indicated she was venting, not arguing. I'll be in service.
3: 190.
1: 7152 EMS.
4: EMS.
1: Been around Albany, man.
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1: Yeah, man. Whatever, 332.
0: Transporting 1, Saratoga Hospital.
1: EMS control.
2: 1902.
3: Ryan Hospital.
1: 904, arriving in the hospital, 1902. If you can just advise him, there's nothing out of whatever chief officer.
4: Green Bullet driving complaint, Middle Grove Road, eastbound, just past Boy Haven Road.
5: G630, Old Gig.
4: Units are Greenfield to driving complaint. Middle Grove Road eastbound, approaching Murray Road now. Cars behind a dump truck driving erratically at the capacitor. They're approaching the Stewart's.
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4: Avenue, Village of Hudson Falls, for an elderly male fallen outside.

Turning off, no longer following. Last seen northbound on Lake Desolation Road.

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0: 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U control is responding.
1: Area 831 BLS in the area 3423 Burgoyne Avenue, Village of Hudson Falls, between Jones and Pearl. For a elderly male fallen outside near a tree, unknown injuries, is consciously breathing.
0: Receive, thank you.
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0: 100 Halterman Road. Also, Taylor Hill Road, too, because of Courtney Beecher. She's reporting she's outside with her children riding UTVs. You hear the neighbor begin firing off rounds. An ongoing issue with the neighbor at Ron. Subject.
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0: route. 21909.
1: Yeah, little guy on board. We're being routed. I don't know a number. I'll advise when I get there. Starting mileage 51523.
3: Car 2704 from Fort Edward Fire will be on scene in approximately 30. He's just clearing a graduation.
2: Got it, I guess.
4: 1909. Benji 276,
5: a suspicious person complained 131 Saratoga Road by the Matza Court Jiu-Jitsu. I was reporting an intoxicated male in the dumpster with a large knife.
3: 704 by phone at 1910.
6: 36 County, I'll be heading over there as well. I'm right down the road.
7: See, it was 131.
5: From 131 Saratoga Road at the Jiu-Jitsu place.
8: 2752 EMS Control.
9: EMS Control 2752. On the scene at 1910.
7: All right. 1911.

0: Look at that 7-1 guy for him. EMS. Can you please show Will and EMS third call at AMA for the evening? Wilson, third call, 1911.
1: Headquarters 2D52538. Status check.
2: 52 secure.
1: Both units secure, 1911.
3: Airbnb there. He's reporting that there was a guest that rented from him at Tyla Jackson, who's currently violating the rules of the stay, reporting that there's approximately 20 to 30 subjects on scene there. The complainant, as well as Airbnb support, have attempted to make contact with the renter with negative contact. He did advise if you do make contact with them that they need to vacate the premise.
4: Possible gas leak, 381 Colbert Road.
1: Copy.
4: Yes, was looking to ask last night on the EMS has been dispatched. 381 Colbert Road, 1912.
0: Where is it? 1912.
1: 392, Fort Edward.
3: Fort Edward, 2292.
1: I'm on 196 in Kingsbury. I can divert temporarily to assist if needed.
0: Jersey County.
5: Receive. Can you check County. The southern basin near the $1 million beach dock?
0: Nothing showing in both
5: zones. Single report of two jet skis operating at a high rate of speed within 500 feet of the shore.
6: 13. That's most
7: copy. I'm tied up on a detail right now. As soon as I clear that, I'll head there.
3: 1930.
0: 4-1-2-4-1-3-6. Phil was on ship with Derek. He had eyes on.
3: TG92, copy.
1: Hi, copy. I'll continue.
0: Yeah, near Frank Riva, Edward 9212 on 146, just west of Green Meadow Drive.
3: 2-4-2.

able to respond. I do believe that he provided the phone number for the party that he should be renting from. I'm going to see if I can locate them in the system as well.

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1: I'm going to be en route to the Fort Edward office to log some property.
2: Where is it? 1915.
3: Route 9 to the south of the exit 13, exit Eric Rich, Mary David George, 9235. Single vehicle in traffic.
4: 1915. It's like 381 Colebrook Road. 1916, 10-50, MSOB, dispatch for clear mission.
5: I'll be in route.
4: In route 1916. The caller stated that there was a leak last night. He said it's no longer leaking. It was only precautionary.
5: Appreciate it.

0: 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Constantly breathing.
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5: 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We're on scene.
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0: 57. 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
4: PGE 68, Valor 9. 2G13 County, I'm going to be clear. You going to show me around to that?
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8: It's for Northumberland, a disturbance, 4876 Route 50. It's going to be an Airbnb. Gosh, states there's 8 guests, one of them a male named Thor Foss, possibly under the influence of cocaine, causing a disturbance, screaming, smashing items, and threatening to fight people.
5: Six, sir.
4: 1-3.
5: 136.
9: Washington Center, Rehabilitation 4573, State Route 40. 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
10: Possibly going to be apartment 22 David. This is about Tanya Fowler. She contacted 911 requesting that we attempt to contact her significant other. She has a issue being 1096 and was on property lines.

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0: EMS 7154.
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2: 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Arriving L 72, arriving Glens Falls 1920.
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0: 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By 41930.
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1: Yeah.
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0: You showed me a clear last three issues.
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2: No subjects are clearing out willingly. Was the caller looking for a phone call?
3: No, sir.

0: 6, Leonard Street, Wilton Gasler, and route to the disturbance.
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3: I'm clear, my contact complaint. Are they going to be all set on Havoc and they need another unit?

322. Broadway, cars of Gordy Barrett. He'll be at the Village of Fort Edward substation in a Ford Explorer, reporting that he believes his neighbor slashed his tire. However, he has no proof.

0: 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Units are going to be 10-8. Nobody answered the door.
1: Okay.
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0: Field process. I'll be clear, back in service.
1: I'll be in the area. 1943. 2G57 in the area, 1943.
2: Yeah,
3: Washington Center.
2: 1944.

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1: Yeah, man.
0: I think Saratoga.
1: 1947.
2: Yeah, 2G13, 2G6, 3-4, 3-6, status. 3, we're secure. 1947.

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1: Sheriff.
0: Assistance required.
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1: EMS.
2: Headquarters available, town of Bolton, patrol location.
0: Could you please generate a run number? We're going to be doing a Bolton medical.
2: Charlie Beyond the Sea restaurant. Speak of the Earl Howard regards to a hit and run accident that occurred several hours ago. Five, six, two, 19, 49.

0: Caller's on 562.
1: Caller outside in the vehicle, or where are you located?
0: Restaurant for an interview. Attempt to give him a call back and have him step out.

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1: Car didn't answer his phone. I believe he's going to be inside the restaurant. Should be an Earl Howard subject.
2: EMS 1251.
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4: EMS 58.
5: Okay.
2: 328.
0: Oh, yeah.
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0: Sheriff's office.
6: 635
0: Grand Room. Sheriff's
6: office.
0: Hospital
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0: Clear the area.
1: 1954.
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2: 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Can you let me know who the RO is, please? 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
2: 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Thank you.

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